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5: And now, the weather.
6: Outside, gloomy skies, a persistent drizzle, and a chilly wind blowing from the west, north, east, and south.
7: But inside, temperatures of toasty warm with a high chance of plush rugs, soft lighting, and snuggly throws. 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
9: From the Sky News Centre at 2, a body's been found in a pond by police searching for a missing three-year-old boy in Suffolk. Noah Woods was last seen in a playground in Brantham on Tuesday afternoon. His disappearance prompted hundreds of volunteers to join in the search, and it's not being treated as suspicious. Our correspondent Emma Birchley's in the village and says it's the news no one wanted to hear.
10: People quite clearly crying, hugging, a very sombre atmosphere, not saying much at all, and actually the police too, some of the officers, emotional.
9: Buckingham Palace has hit back after the King was accused of saying Princess Diana would be forgotten soon enough. Her brother claims in a new book that the then Prince Charles made the comments days after her death. Pressure's mounting on the Bank of England to raise interest rates later this morning after inflation jumped to a five-month high. The Iran war was one of the reasons why the rate of price rises rose to 3.1% last month. A man suspected of being the so-called Putney Pusher had been found dead at his home in West London. Nicholas Brandrum, who was 44, had been questioned in June on suspicion of pushing a woman into the path of an oncoming bus in London in 2017. Now to sport, and Manchester United were left red-faced after letting a two-goal lead slip against Brighton, crashing out of the EFL Cup. The South Coast side bossed the match in the second half, despite being 2-0 down after only 10 minutes. Here's Brighton goalkeeper Jason Steele.
11: Listen, we didn't start great tonight. Two really poor goals to give away at a place like this. And you come here, you give them a leg up, you know, when they've had a tough result at the weekend, and you're like really frustrated at half-time, but we got us all back into it. And yeah, I think we really deserved that win.
9: And staying with the Cup, and Fleetwood's reward for beating Sheffield United is a home draw against Arsenal. Other highlights include Liverpool hosting Chelsea, Everton meet Newcastle, and Aston Villa go to Bournemouth. That's the latest. I'm Stevie Schillinglaw.

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13: From the Sky News Centre at 3, police have praised the hundreds of volunteers who searched for a missing boy in Suffolk after recovering a body. 3-year-old Noah Woods disappeared from a playground in Brantham on Tuesday afternoon. The body was found in a pond 24 hours later. The news prompted emotional scenes from locals helping in the search.
14: The mood literally dropped. We've been drawn to that area twice today, and unfortunately, the last time we were there, he was found.
15: It hits like a dagger in a way. Trying to keep emotions in check has been difficult throughout the day.
16: It's a sad time, it really is, but the community here have been absolutely lovely.
13: Buckingham Palace has hit back after the King was accused of saying Princess Diana would be forgotten soon enough. Her brother, Earl Spencer, claims in a new book that the then Prince Charles made the comments days after her death. A royal spokesperson's warned grief can cloud reason and colour memory. Here's our royal correspondent, Laura Bundock.
17: This is a really remarkable intervention from the palace, a very robust response. They do not normally comment on books, and we only need to go back to the publication of Prince Harry's memoir, Spare. The palace at that point said nothing.
13: Inflation's risen to a 5-month high. The acceleration in the rate of price rises to 3.1% last month is putting pressure on the Bank of England to raise interest rates later this morning. A man's been found dead months after he was arrested in connection with the Putney pusher case. Nicholas Brandrum was questioned in June on suspicion of pushing a woman in front of a London bus nearly 10 years ago. There's been a record number of complaints about water companies. The totals jumped by 84% in a year, with Thames Water and South West Water the worst performers. Manchester United let a 2-goal lead slip as they lost 3-2 at home to Brighton and crashed out of the EFL Cup. Fourth-tier Fleetwood, meanwhile, knocked out Sheffield United 1-0 and will now host Arsenal in the fourth round. Aston Villa were 3-1 winners at Coventry and Everton beat Wolves 1-0. That's the latest. I'm Stevie Schillinglaw.

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18: From the Sky News Centre at 4, police in Suffolk say they've been overwhelmed by public support after they discovered the body of a child in their search for a missing boy. 3-year-old Noah Woods disappeared from a playground in Brantham on Tuesday. A body was found in a pond yesterday afternoon, although it's not yet been formally identified. Leslie Cherry's a member of Brantham Parish Council.
19: I think the village will take a while to respond and to come to terms with it. There's been a lot of people around all of the time searching, and I think there'll be time to take stock and there'll perhaps be something happening over the weekend to bring people back together.
18: A book claims the King said Princess Diana would be forgotten soon enough, just days after her death. Buckingham Palace has hit back at the suggestion in a memoir by her brother Earl Spencer, saying grief can cloud reason and colour memory. It's expected the Bank of England will hold its interest rate later. The current figure of 3.75% could remain the same for a sixth time. That's despite fuel prices driving another leap in inflation figures yesterday. A man suspected of being the so-called Putney Pusher has been found dead at his home in West London. 44-year-old Nicholas Brandram was questioned in the summer, nearly 10 years after a near miss when a woman was pushed into the path of a London bus. Brighton became the first team in 50 years to go down 2 at Manchester United and still win, as they got through 3-2 in the EFL Cup. Pascal Gross got one of the goals that turned the cup tie around, and he's praised the whole team, including goalkeeper Jason Steele.
20: That gives you obviously relief in a stadium like that when you did it before. The experience, we tried to give it to the lads. Yeah, it was a really good performance, and I have to say Steele's save in the end was unbelievable.
18: Fleetwood, meanwhile, earned a home draw with Arsenal at their Highbury Stadium. Liverpool will play Chelsea and Everton will host Newcastle in the last 16. And the winners of Manchester City and Norwich will play Brighton. Meanwhile, Sunderland recorded a 1-0 win over AZ Alkmaar in the Europa League, their first match in Europe for more than half a century. That's the latest. I'm Stevie Schillinglaw.

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9: And now, the weather.
10: Outside, gloomy skies, a persistent drizzle, and a chilly wind blowing from the west, north, east, and south.
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7: From the Sky News Centre at 5, Princess Diana's brother has claimed that the then Prince Charles told him that his sister would be forgotten soon enough. Earl Spencer has written in a new memoir that the King made the comments during a row over Princes William and Harry walking behind their mum's coffin. In a statement, Buckingham Palace says the King understands grief can cloud reason. Our royal correspondent Laura Bundock says it's a striking reaction.
8: The response from the palace certainly has echoes, I think, of that response we had from the late Queen when Meghan made allegations about someone within the royal household asking about the colour of Archie's skin. The Queen said recollections may vary. I think this statement we've had goes much further than that.
7: A body has been discovered in the search for a three-year-old boy who disappeared from a playground in a Suffolk village on Tuesday. Hundreds of volunteers joined the search for Noah Woods in Brantham. Economists predict the Bank of England will likely hold the base rate of interest when it makes its announcement later. The rate currently sits at 3.75%, and with the recent surge in energy prices, it's expected there'll be hikes later this year. Economist Linda Yu says she'll not be surprised if rates remain unchanged for now.
9: Core inflation, if you strip out energy, underlying the economy is not very strong. We saw that also in the wage growth bills that just came out, and those suggest that the economy is actually weakening. So raising rates would not help that.
7: Manchester United let a two-goal lead slip as they lost 3-2 at home to Brighton in the EFL Cup. Fourth-tier Fleetwood knocked out Sheffield United 1-0 and will now host Arsenal in the fourth round. And Sunderland returned to European football after 53 years with a 1-0 win against AZ Alkmaar in the Europa League. And rapper Macklemore has donated his £750,000 paycheck from Ed Sheeran's US tour to charities supporting Palestinian people. It's after he was dropped as a support act over comments he made about the conflict in Gaza. That's the latest. I'm Stevie Shillinglaw.

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0: Paul Shah. 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
13: From the Sky News Centre at 6. Buckingham Palace says grief can cloud reason after claims the then Prince Charles told Princess Diana's brother she would be forgotten soon enough following her death. Well, Spencer's written a new memoir alleging the comments were made during the arrangements for her funeral in 1997. Police in Suffolk say they've been overwhelmed by public support after they discovered the body of a child in their search for a missing boy. 3-year-old Noah Woods disappeared from a playground in Grantham on Tuesday. A body was found in a pond yesterday afternoon, though it's not yet been formally identified. Leslie Terry is a member of Grantham Parish Council.
14: I think the village will take a while to respond and to come to terms with it. There's been a lot of people around all of the time searching, and I think there'll be time to take stock and there'll perhaps be something happening over the weekend to bring people back together.
13: Frontline medics in the Democratic Republic of Congo say they're concerned about the pace Ebola's spreading. They say it's killed 3,500 people since May. Rapper Macklemore has donated his £750,000 paycheck from Ed Sheeran's US tour to charities supporting Palestinian people. It's after he was dropped as a support act over comments he made on stage about the conflict in Gaza. Manchester United let a 2-goal lead slip as they lost 3-2 at home to Brighton and they're out of the EFL Cup. Michael Carrick's admitted there is pressure after losing 3 games out of 6 so far this season.
15: Of course, yeah, that's pretty obvious, isn't it, I think, to say. I totally understand it. We have to accept it. I totally accept it. It's on me, ultimately, you know. What results you get, I'll take that. You take the praise, I'll stand here and take the criticism and the upset. I totally understand it tonight.
13: Fleetwood continued their fairy tale run. The League Two side are into the fourth round for the first time, beating Sheffield United 1-0. And Sunderland returned to European football after 53 years with a 1-0 win against AZ Alkmaar in the Europa League. That's the latest. I'm Barry Weir.
16: I'm bored. How much fun?
2: together.
7: We need to pop into Esso, then we're about 2 hours away.
2: There's nothing to do.
16: Anyone know any jokes?
7: Oh, I've got one.
16: Oh, of course you have.
7: What do you call a dog that does magic? A labracadabrador. No? Okay. Why did the golfer bring two pairs of pants? In case he got a hole in one.
16: Oh, no.
7: Why do cows wear bells? Because their horns don't work.
2: Oh, that's terrible.
17: 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Esso. 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
1: It is breakfast on Sunrise Radio. I'm here. I was a little bit late. I'm here, though. 11 minutes after 6. It's a Thursday morning, 17th of September, which is also my sister's birthday. But you didn't need to know that. But what you do need to know is that we're doing all requests through till 7. So let me know what song you want to hear. 020-8813-8040. Or you can WhatsApp 07925-700-272. You guys get up early, man, to ask for these songs. I'm looking at some of the times that you guys have sent these, and I'm like, I was still asleep, man. Hey, Paul, can you play this? Hey, Paul, can you play that? I hope you guys are still listening.

0: that you would respond, but anyway. Give me a call, drop me a WhatsApp if you want to get your favourite song on the radio for you this morning between now and 7 a.m. Let's get going after the break with feel good song, man. A.R. Rahman, Rubru from Rang De Basanti. Now, I usually say that can we not have, like, you know, really slow songs, but this is absolutely beautiful and I haven't played it forever, man. Sur, Abija, Lucky Ali on the way. And B21 with Jassi Sidhu, Ashiki. All three big songs on the way for you next.
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1: M56 eastbound between 7 and 6. You got recovery operations and residual clearing from early multi-vehicle collision. 5 minutes worth of delays. M62 eastbound between 11 and 12. We got carriageway being cleared after a vehicle fire, but everything's looking good now. More for you in the next hour.
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0: 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Good morning. Gunguru from War on the UK's biggest Asian mix. Right. 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Okay, it is your All Request Hour on Sunrise Radio. My name is Paul Shah. Good morning. I've just had a whole bunch in. I'm going to try and do my best to get these ones done for you this morning. But yeah, there's a lot coming in. I'm going to do my best. Let's see what we can do.
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2: 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You have the famous hot seat, the legendary Amitabh Bachchan. 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
0: The Nadi Nadi song, Made in China, Vishal Dadlani, just around the corner on Sunrise Radio, as well as... Love Yatri, Chogara Tara, Goshen Ravel, on the way. Bad bad deco kala chashma. Still to come on the UK's biggest Asian mix. It is Breakfast with Paul Shah. Three big songs just around the corner.
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1: It's 6:49, almost, to be honest with you. It's difficult when I'm reading out the time because I know that by the time you hear it, the time might have changed. There's a slight delay. There is a slight delay. We have to have a slight delay on radio. Why do we have to have a slight delay? Because sometimes we take callers on the air and sometimes they say naughty words. So we have to be able to get rid of that. I think it's most radio stations, most TV stations as well, to be honest with you. But yeah, now it's 6:49, if that helps. So you got a little insight on radio now, haven't you?

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1: 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Okay, so good morning, Vips. Just came in. Thank you. Dinesh in Toronto. I'm not going to read out your whole WhatsApp, but I have replied to you. Yes, it is so nice to get some positive feedback from our listeners. In particular, Dinesh is talking about Kavita. Kavita is our afternoon presenter, who's usually on between 12 and 4, Monday to Friday. She's not here today and tomorrow, but she'll be back on Monday. But yeah, it's so nice to get some feedback. And why am I getting that feedback? Because I'm not the station manager, although a lot of people call me the station manager. I'm not the station manager. I am the program manager of Sunrise Radio. So it's so nice to get the feedback from my team. Kavita is one of these people that I brought in. Not much training to be done with Kavita, because as you can probably tell, she's pretty good at her job. And this isn't the first radio station she's been on, so yeah, she knows what she's doing. But yes, I am very proud that I brought her into the company and to your ears on your airwaves. Yeah, thank you. If you do want to send some feedback, you can do that. That's not a problem. I'm not going to go and give my email address out on the radio, but if you want to drop me a WhatsApp, if there's a certain presenter you do like or you don't like, not if you don't like, if you do like, just drop me a WhatsApp. That's cool, man. I can pass that on to them and pass it on to the board of directors as well, because they like to hear that stuff as well. Go on, cheer. Listener's choice on the way after seven.

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5: From the Sky News Centre at 7... Princess Diana's brother has claimed that the then Prince Charles told him his sister would be forgotten soon enough. Earl Spencer has written in a new memoir that the King made the comments during a row over Princes William and Harry walking behind their mum's coffin. In a statement, Buckingham Palace says the King understands grief can cloud reason and colour memory. Our royal correspondent Laura Bondoc says it's a striking reaction.
6: The response from the palace certainly has echoes, I think, of that response we had from the late Queen when Meghan made allegations about someone within the royal household asking about the colour of Archie's skin. The Queen said recollections may vary. I think this statement we've had goes much further than that.
5: Meanwhile, His Majesty will address bosses from some of the world's leading AI developers later. He's expected to say the new technology should be in the service of humanity, community and the natural world. Police have praised the hundreds of volunteers who helped search for a missing boy in Suffolk after recovering a body. 3-year-old Noah Woods disappeared from a playground in Brampton on Tuesday afternoon. Macklemore's donating his entire earnings from Ed Sheeran's tour to charities supporting Palestinian people. The rapper's made the £750,000 pledge after being dropped as a support act for comments he made about the conflict in Gaza. The British singer claims it was the promoter who made that decision. Tour expert Ray Waddell says it's a very unique situation.
7: Well, money is power, and if you're paying for everything, yes, you can make that call, but almost without exception, the promoter wants to do what the artists want. Artists lead the business.
5: In football, Fleetwood's reward for beating Sheffield United is a home draw against Arsenal in the fourth round of the EFL Cup. Brighton's victory over Manchester United means they could now play Manchester City. And it seems the way is now clear for Clear Lake Capital to take control of Chelsea. Former chairman Todd Bowley has left the club after selling his shares there. That's the latest. I'm Barry Weir.
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12: The weather update with Amara. 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
13: Highs of 20 in the south of the country. Midlands highs of 18 further up north in Scotland. You got highs of 14 degrees. Right now it is 14 in London, 16 in Cardiff, Birmingham, Leicester, Bolton, Leeds and Manchester all at 14 degrees with scattered rain showers. And Edinburgh right now 11 degrees.
12: The weather update with Amara. 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
13: 4 minutes after seven. Happy Thursday morning. Var Var from Alpha on the way for you. Sari Gabor Shah, Araj Kumar. I've also got your listener's choice and your corn chair all on the way for you next on Sunrise Radio.
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1: It's 12 minutes after 7 right here on Sunrise Radio. Right, good morning. How you doing today? We've got your listener's choice. Which of these two do you want next? Jewel Thief, The Heist Begins. It's a thumbs up for this one. Or Patan, it's a heart emoji. Jewel Thief, thumbs up.

0: up, but done. It's a heart emoji. WhatsApp your choice now, 07925 700 272. Winner place your star after the break. I've got your Gauntier as well. Classic Gauntier.
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1: It's 18 minutes after 7 right here on Sunrise. We got a winner for our listener's choice. We'll do that in a second. Let's do your classic corn cheer for you. Amit decides to bury his past life along with his love for Chandani when he meets Shobha. Shobha's life has come to a standstill after her fiancé and Amit's brother, Shekhar, dies in a crash. Who plays Amit in this film? What's the name of the actor who plays Amit in the film? 1981, Shashi Kapoor. But who plays Amit in the film? What do you reckon?
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3: Well, check you lot out. Tanuja, well done. Actually, Tanuja wasn't the first one to get it right. Nivi and Giri in Milton Keynes first one, then Tanuja. Vibhav in Milton Keynes, Raj in Wembley, Ronesh in Mauritius. I've got Mira Namesh in Preston, Gigi in Harlow, Chandan in Chelmsford, Jaswant in Belgium, Bapu's got it, Rima in Dunstable, Ash in Preston, Zahida in Leicester, Sophie in Scotland, Natu in Wembley, Divya in Harrow, yes, Mahesh in East Coast as well. Well done. Amit decides to bury his past life along with his love for Chandani when he meets Shobha. Shobha's life has come to a standstill after her fiancé and Amit's brother, Shekhar, dies in a crash. Who plays Amit in the film? What's the name of the actor who plays Amit in the film? Released in 1981, Shashi Kapoor and Jaya Bachchan in the film as well. But who plays Amit in this film?
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3: 020-881-38040 is my number. You can WhatsApp through 07925-700-272. 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Thank you.

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10: Surprisingly, the roads are looking pretty good today. M25 clockwise between 10 and 11. Morning commuter volume traffic building. Only about 15 minutes worth of delays. M25 anti-clock between 15 and 12. You got about 15 minutes worth of delays there. Again, rush hour traffic. More for you in the next hour.
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1: Okay, it's 7:39 right now. Lynn in Dudley, well done. Sharon in Hounslow. Hi Paul, I've just tuned in, it's my birthday today. Great, who are you? Oh, Poonam in Bushy. Hey Poonam, happy birthday. I don't think I got time to play your song, but happy birthday. It's my sister's birthday today as well. She's about a million years old. Nyla as well. Where's your buddies in Nottingham? We were in Nottingham a little while ago. Went to go and see Nottingham University for my son. But anyway, right, your Gaunchier, Amit, decides to bury his past life along with his love for Chandani when he meets Shobha. Shobha's life has come to a standstill after her fiancé and Amit's brother, Shekhar, dies in a crash. Who plays Amit in this film? What's the name of the actor who plays Amit in the film? 1981, Shashi Kapoor, Jaya Bachchan and Rekha Kaka in the film as well. I had a friend at school called Rekha, well, at sixth form. When she went to go and take her driving test, the examiner said to her, that's the worst name you can have when you're taking your driving test, Rekha, because you're going to wreck the car. Anyway, 020-8813-8040, or you can WhatsApp 07925-700-272. I need the name of the person who plays Amit in this film, please, and thank you. Classic Gaunchier today.
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2: It's 7.48 right now on Sunrise Radio. Well done to... Did I say Brevin and Crawley before? I don't know. Rita in Harrow's got it. I've also got... Sarah saying, can you repeat the Gaunchy? I just woke up. No, you should get up earlier. What's wrong with you? Daughters Nikita and Annika were disgruntled. Kicked them out of the car early to catch their tram to Nottingham High School. Oh, okay. Thank you very much. Nyla, good to know that you kicked your children out of the car there. That's really good to know. how old are they? Mine go to school on their own now. I mean, they're quite old. My son's 17 and daughter's 13. They go to school on the bus. But the funny thing was, is that they were... Oh, by the way, the answer is Amitabh Bachchan. The funny thing was, is that yesterday my daughter came home on her own and there was a diversion. So she called me and she said, she goes, Daddy, I don't know where I am. Okay, I just got off the bus because the bus went a different way. She was all the way up my road and then take a right and she was there on the junction and she didn't know where she was. So I just, luckily, thank God for Find My iPhone, Find My on the Apple devices, right? I can see where both of them are. So yeah, I just went to go and pick her up from there, but she was a little bit disgruntled as well yesterday. Speaking of yesterday, went to Nando's yesterday for a friend's birthday. There was 10 of us there. 60 quid for three of us, me and the kids to eat, for goodness sake, that's crazy. But I always wondered at Nando's, because the one of the things, I don't know, for those of you who go to Nando's, you'll know this. So when you've ordered your food, you sat down halfway through your meal and while you're yamming and you're trying to talk to the person you're with, someone will come up to you in Nando's and say, just check in, is everything okay? And they'll pick up that little chicken stick thing from the middle of your table. I was wondering what's going to happen if I actually hid that chicken stick. I wasn't going to steal it. I was just going to pick it. So after they delivered the food, I picked up the chicken stick and I put it down on the side on the windowsill in Nando's in Uxbridge. And it was kind of funny because the waiter kind of came over and he was kind of looking around for it. And we had no one coming up to us saying, how was your meal? No one disrupting our meal and our conversation. So maybe when you go to Nando's, just do that next time. You got the food, take the little chicken stick and put it to one side where they can't see it. And then they won't bother you, which is kind of nice. If I've got a problem, I'll tell you, Nando's. Don't worry about it. I'm like that.

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11: From the Sky News Centre at 8, Buckingham Palace is pushing back hard on allegations in a new book by the brother of the late Princess Diana. Earl Spencer claims that just days after his sister died in 1997, the now King told him, rest assured, we'll forget her soon enough. A spokesperson for His Majesty says the pain of fraternal grief can cloud reason, affect judgment and colour memory. Jenny Bond is a former royal correspondent.
12: If they just let that lie, then that's what the vast majority of the public would believe. I think they did have to counter, because recollections clearly here do vary, and recollections here are varying with bells on.
11: Meanwhile, the King will address executives from some of the world's biggest AI companies later. He's expected to urge them to ensure the technology serves humanity, community and the natural world. Hundreds of volunteers who joined the search for a missing three-year-old boy in Suffolk have been praised by police. A body was recovered from a pond 24 hours after Noah Woods disappeared from a playground in Brampton. Frontline medics in the Democratic Republic of Congo say they're concerned about the pace Ebola is spreading. They say it's killed 3,500 people since May. To football, and Brighton became the first team in 50 years to go 2 down at Manchester United and still win. They threw 3-2 in the AFL Cup. One of the goal scorers, Pascal Gross, praised the whole team, including the goalkeeper, in a crucial late stop.
13: That gives you obviously relief in a stadium like that when you did it before. The experience, we tried to give it to the lads. Yeah, it was a really good performance, and I have to say Steely's save in the end was unbelievable.
11: The winners of Manchester City and Norwich will play Brighton. Fleetwood's earned a home draw with Arsenal at their Highbury Stadium. And Macklemore has donated his £750,000 paycheck from Ed Sheeran's US tour to charities supporting Palestinian people. He was dropped as a support act over comments he made on stage about the conflict in Gaza. That's the latest. I'm Barry Weir.
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16: The weather update with Amara. 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
15: Highs of 20 in the south, Midlands highs of 18. Further up north in Scotland, highs of 14 degrees. Right now it's 15 in London, 16 in Cardiff, Birmingham, Leicester both at 14 degrees, Bolton at 13, Leeds and Manchester at 14 degrees, and right now in Glasgow it's 12 degrees.
16: The weather update with Amara. Come rain or shine, add a burst of flavour to every meal with crisp poppadoms, vibrant pickles and sweet mango chutney. Available at Asda and Tesco.
15: 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On top of that, I got your listener's choice. I've got your Paul Charles threesome. It's all happening in one jam-packed hour with some great music right here on Sunrise Radio's Breakfast Show with Paul Charles.
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1: It's 17 after 8 o'clock on Sunrise Radio. Right, okay, we got a winner by one vote for our listeners' choice. We'll do that in a second. Before we get there, let's do your Paul Sharr's threesome. I've got three clips of three different songs. All I need you to do is tell me the names of the films that they belong to. I think that last one might be a problem. If you got all three film names, you're a superstar. 020-881-38040 or WhatsApp 07925-700-272. If you haven't got all three film names, which I suspect a lot of you probably won't, that's okay. Keep listening. You get more audio. You get clues that you can use. So we'll get easier the longer you listen. Let's hear it one more time. Give me a call, drop me a WhatsApp with all three film names in Paul Sharr's threesome.
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0: Okay, so no one's got all three right yet. Let's have another listen.

The first one, 2019, Nora Fateh in the film. The second, 2018, Sara Ali Khan. And the third one, 2023, Ranbir Kapoor. Can you name all three film names for me in Paul Charles' threesome?

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14: And now, the weather.
15: Outside, gloomy skies, a persistent drizzle, and a chilly wind blowing from the west, north, east, and south.
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1: Okay, M20, road's still looking pretty good. M25 clockwise between 10 and 11, about 15 minutes worth of delays there. M25 anti-clock between 15 and 12, again 15 minutes worth of delays. M6 both directions at 4 and 4A. Main carriageway running cleanly following HS2 works, about 5 minutes worth of delays. Again, everything's looking cool. Let's keep it that way. More for you in the next hour with Shabs.
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1: Okay, 8:36, Abdul in Birmingham, you got it, first one. Sean Barvey in Milton Keynes, Vinay in Liverpool, Zahida in Leicester, also with the right answer. Awesomeness, y'all. Let's check it out one more time.

The first one, 2019, Nora Fateh and John Abraham. Second, 2018, Sara Ali Khan and Ranveer Singh. And the third one, 2023, Ranbir Kapoor and Anil Kapoor. Can you name all three film names in Paul Shah's threesome for me?

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2: 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You have the famous hot seat, the legendary Amitabh Bachchan. 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
0: 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The mashup for you just after the break on Sunrise Radio. Yeah, Jawani hai Diwani, Badtameez Dil. 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
8: And now, the weather.
9: Outside, gloomy skies, a persistent drizzle, and a chilly wind blowing from the west, north, east, and south.
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1: 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Right, got a few more right answers then. Well done to Raj in Wembley, yes. Namita in Liverpool. Mega in Forest Gate. I love that name. Shabazz in Huddersfield, yes. Singham is not the right answer. Divya in Harrow's got it today as well. Mira and Amesh in Preston, they should be in school, but they are answering this. Well done. Let's have a quick listen one more time. Quick version. Butler House. Simba. Animal. So your three films, Butler House, Simba and Animal on Paul Shah's threesome for this morning. That's it from me. Shab's on the way for you next. She's in from 9. From 12, it's Nads in for Kavita today. From 4, you've got... it's not Nads. It's Shivy today. Then Nads is in for Dutta on Drive Time. So much going on. After 7 tonight, it's Raj Guy. That's pretty much how your day looks right here on the UK's biggest Asian mix. I'll be back again with you tomorrow morning, bright and early from 6 a.m. We do it all over again on Sunrise Radio. I've got to try and avoid the person that claimed that I tried to run them over yesterday, leaving Sunrise Radio. Got into a bit of a shouting match with this lady who thought I was not right in the head when I was in reverse, but putting my sunglasses on my foot on my brake. I don't know. Well, hopefully she's waiting for me outside today because I've got a lot of frustration to get out and argue with her about. I know that's not the right thing to do, but I'm going to do it anyway. Have a great Thursday. I'll see you tomorrow from 6.

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2: From the Sky News Centre at 9, Princess Diana's brother has claimed that the then Prince Charles told him that his sister would be forgotten soon enough. Well, Spencer's written in a new memoir that the King made the comments during a row over Princes William and Harry walking behind their mum's coffin. In a statement, Buckingham Palace says the King understands grief can cloud reason and colour memory. Our royal correspondent Laura Bundock says it's a striking reaction.
3: The response from the palace certainly has echoes, I think, of that response we had from the late Queen when Meghan made allegations about someone within the royal household asking about the colour of Archie's skin. The Queen said recollections may vary. I think this statement we've had goes much further than that.
2: Meanwhile, King Charles will meet the leaders of several major AI companies later, following concerns about the threat of rogue systems. His Majesty will host executives from firms including Nvidia, Anthropic and OpenAI at a summit in Ayrshire. A life-extending breast cancer drug is now available on the NHS England, 2 years after it was rejected for being too expensive. And HER2 can give some patients with incurable breast cancer more time to live. Rapper Macklemore has donated his £750,000 paycheck from Ed Sheeran's US tour to charities supporting Palestinian people. It's after he was dropped as a support act over comments he made on stage about the conflict in Gaza. Manchester United let a two-goal lead slip as they lost 3-2 at home to Brighton and are out of the EFL Cup. Michael Carrick's admitted there's pressure after losing 3 games out of 6 this season.
4: Of course, yeah, that's pretty obvious, isn't it, I think, to say. I totally understand it. We have to accept it. I totally accept it. It's on me, ultimately, you know. What results you get, I'll take that. You take the praise, I'll stand here and take the criticism and the upset. I totally understand it tonight.
2: That's when the football Sunderland returned to European action after 53 years with a 1-0 win against AZ Alkmaar in the Europa League. That's the latest. I'm Barry Weir.
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10: And glancing at some of our long-haul arrivals this morning, Turkish Airlines flight TK1979, due in from Istanbul to Heathrow Terminal 2 at 9.50 this morning, scheduled to land at 9.30. Air India flight AI163, due in from Mumbai to Heathrow Terminal 2 at 11.30, expected to land at 10 past 11 this morning. 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
10: Rain will move across the southeast this morning, clearing to leave sunny spells, scattered showers for the north and the west of the country, merging into longer spells of rain in northwest Scotland. It's going to be a breezy day. Maximum temperatures today, 14 in Edinburgh, 21 in Bournemouth, 17 in Manchester and 21 here in London.
11: The weather update with Amara. 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
10: Good morning and welcome to Thursday on Sunrise. It is the 17th of September when everything feels lighter and brighter as we inch closer to the weekend, even though it is dull and overcast outside. Beginning the show with Mohit Chauhan and Neeti Mohan, my name is Shabnam Sahi, wishing you a happy, busy, productive day. 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

0: Taken from Mr. and Mrs. Mahini thi Mohan. 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What a beautiful song. Today we have the perfect weather for this, if you know what I mean. Bheeni bheeni barish. This is Absunray Sunrise Baraj. Thursday the 17th ki subah Shabnam Sahi ke saath. Jahan bhi aap sun rahe hain, jo bhi sab kar rahe hain, hope you've made a beautiful start to your day. What is on your to-do list? What do you need to get done? What do you need to accomplish today on Thursday the 17th before you can celebrate Saturday and Sunday? Let me know.
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0: 07925 702722 is the number to WhatsApp me on. A bit of this, a bit of that, a bit of chit, a bit of chat. That's the deal on the show. My name is Shabnam Sahi. This is the UK's biggest Asian mix. Of course, we are Sunrise Radio. Raj in Wembley, Neelam in Swindon says, one hand of help, one word of sympathy, one act of humanity, one smile of charity and one sweet hello can change someone's mood and life. Absolutely. Dee in London says, thankful Thursday. Absolutely. Hansa in Leicester, thank you so much for sharing this beautiful image of Ganpati Bappa Moria. Sanjay in Wellingborough, thank you very much. Have a blessed day, my friend. Praveen in Crawley, thank you for your gorgeous message. Preeti in Crawley, welcome to the show. Ansar Rahman Sahab in Peterborough, how are you this morning? Dina in Guildford, that's a beautiful picture. You've just given some roti to the birds and now you're going to have your own breakfast. Fabulous. Dee in Kent says, my fave song, isn't it? Mohini, thank you very much for your message. Gore in Newcastle, welcome to the show. Saira in Cheltenham. Davlings in Birmingham, thank you so much. Davlings would like to wish Ricky, Devinder and Kevin a very happy birthday for today. You're one of the luckiest people I know, Davlings. So many friends. Is there a day in the entire year when you're not wishing anyone a very happy birthday? I doubt it. 07925 702272 is the number to WhatsApp me on. Now, let's start with the feel-good story of the day, Hanumananj. Inspired by the life and teachings of a spiritual guru, Neem Karoli Baba, which came from nowhere to fend off competition from big budget, aggressively marketed commercial films to emerge as the simple, relatable surprise package of the season, right? Dekhiye, Bollywood ka na ek bahut simple sa usool hai. Jab koi film kamyab hoti hai, when it ends up winning love and appreciation from the audience, and when it ends up impressing the box office as well, that is when a long line of people suddenly appear to take credit for its success. Ki meri wajah se ye film itni sakti. Arey mujhe to day one se pata tha. Day one. Sabne mujhe aake kaha ki arey film bana rahe ho to main aise bata nahi koi dekhega. Yani mujhe to day one se pata tha that this would be a success. These are the kind of people you normally

0: come across in Bollywood, right? But the team behind Hanuman Ansh, they're refreshingly different. Have you noticed? They couldn't be more humble or more surprised with the kind of success that has come its way. This only proves that perhaps we have done something right. That is their attitude. Shooting down rumors that are now almost romanticizing the film's difficult pre- and post-production journey. 21-year-old Anupama Nagar, she has been thrown into the spotlight. You know why? People are saying that, oh, she's the one who masterminded Hanuman and her success is all down to her. She was the creative head, etc., etc. With humility and a touch of humor, Anupama Nagar kehti hai, look, there are three of us in it. Three women jointly co-produced this film. Three of us raised the money. So the fact that I've curated it, I've written it, I've done anything more than contribute a third of the 2 crore budget, that too at the post-production stage, when the team was short of funds, puri shoot khatam hone ke baad, when they were struggling to fund the post-production of the film, that is when I stepped in. And yes, I am the youngest of the three, I'm 21 years old, but more than that, the fact that, you know, I'm the one who made it all happen, that is absolute fantasy, that's fake news. And she says that the only reason I came on board as producer was because this was my way of expressing my devotion. A lot of people have also asked, how can a 21-year-old have that kind of money to produce a film? And she says, look, I worked in the UK, I saved my money. It's not that I come from a fabulously wealthy family, but this is something that resonated with me. It aligns with my own faith, and I wanted to do it out of pure goodwill, nothing else. It's my way of expressing my devotion. Now, following this phenomenal success, OTT platforms, as you can imagine, are lining up outside to buy the streaming rights. The film is already being dubbed in multiple Indian languages, and 2 sequels are being worked on. Hanuman Ansh will now become a grand trilogy. And as I told you a few days ago, the next project for this team is going to be a film titled Ram Bola, which will be a biopic of Tulsidas ji. Have you seen Hanuman Ansh? Are you perhaps a little intrigued now? Do you want to see it on the big screen? Or will you wait for it to drop on OTT? Or does it not sound like your kind of film? Let me know on WhatsApp. On the other side, listener's choice this morning, this hour, I should say, is a battle of the verbs. Chalte chalte ya dekhte dekhte? Chalte, chalte, kaise ye faasle ho gaye? The title track from Chalte Chalte. That's your option A and... Batti gul meter chalu. Atif Aslam, dekhte dekhte. Chalte chalte ya batti gul. Abhijit and Alka Yagnik or Atif Aslam. A or B, WhatsApp me.
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0: 9:22 on a rain-soaked Thursday morning here in London. Aap sun rahe Sunrise Radio. Shabnam Sahi ke saath. Now, Move for 10 is here, as you know. This is the new challenge from This Girl Can that everyone can join. Move for 10 minutes. 10 times a month. I've got more energy, I feel more confident, I'm sleeping better. This is what people say. From a stretch in the morning to a brisk walk around the park, no pressure, no strict schedule, just move when it suits you. I've logged 3 sessions already, I'm feeling so good. I imagine this is what you will be saying too. Women across the country are moving for 10 minutes, 10 times this month to join search. This girl can move for 10.
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0: 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I just realized next Friday, the 25th of September, is the last Friday of the month. Already? Abhi kal hi to it was the 1st of September, right? Is it just me? Behte jana hai on Sunrise. Good morning.

0: Aroob Khan, Rajat Nagpal and Rana Sotal collaborating for this Behte Jana Hai. Isse aap sun rahe hain Sunrise par aaj Thursday ki subah 17th September ki subah Shabnam Sahi ke saath. Omar in Manchester, welcome to the show. 07925-700-272, the number to WhatsApp me on. Mera aur aapka saath Monday to Friday, 9 se 12 ke beech. Good morning. The hit of the hour with Jaimin Foods. 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
0: 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Aap sun rahe hain Sunrise Radio, Shabnam Sahi ke saath. 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Now, Neha Kakkar is the artist of the week. You know, we have an unspoken rule on Sunrise. You can't repeat songs within a certain time frame. That makes perfect sense, right? So before I picked my Neha Kakkar song, I did a quick check to see what Paul Shaw played in the last hour and also between 7 and 8. So Paul Shaw in the last hour, as the artist of the week song, played Dilbar Dilbar. And in the 7 to 8 hour, I believe he played Trippy Trippy. You see what's happening here, right? I mean, come on, Kakkar, Kakkar, surely there must be one song. Ek to aapne gana aisa gaya hoga, jiska word repeat, repeat nahi hua, right? Saying that, coming up. Taken from the film Butler House.
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1: Looking at the M25 between junctions 16 and 17, delays of up to 10 minutes against expected traffic. There's a broken down vehicle. That's the M25 clockwise between junctions 16 and 17.
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1: Oh, Saki, Saki, aap aas aa rehna jaye koi khwahish baki, she says. 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Hai koi aapki nazar mein achcha sa barista who knows the difference between a latte and lassi? 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
1: London, get ready for an unforgettable night. 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
2: And now, the weather.
3: Outside, gloomy skies, a persistent drizzle, and a chilly wind blowing from the west, north, east, and south.
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0: 9:49 on a Thursday. Aap sun rahe hain Sunrise Radio. Shabnam Sahi ke saath. Sarah in St. Albans and your gorgeous, and I mean gorgeous, cat, Minoosh, who loves listening to my voice, by the way, as Sarah tells me. Thank you so much for a lovely message. Next question. Is Minoosh fond of Bollywood songs? I hope it's a yes. Wrapping up the hour with this song from Ram Teri Ganga Meli. Lata ji, sun sai bas sun.

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12: From the Sky News Centre at 10, Buckingham Palace says grief can cloud reason after allegations made by Princess Diana's brother in a new memoir. Well, Spencer claims the King said we'll forget her soon enough, just days after she died in 1997. Royal journalist India McTaggart says it's unusual to get a statement like this from the palace on this sort of an issue.
13: Buckingham Palace knew they had to respond swiftly and make an exception. And I know it was an exception because I've asked many times for comments on various books and they never give any. And as they said in their statement, as a matter of principle, they do not comment on books. But I think they understood the seriousness of these allegations.
12: Meanwhile, the King will tell AI company bosses later that they need to reassure people that they won't lose control of their lives to autonomous agents. Executives from NVIDIA, Anthropic and OpenAI will be at a summit in Ayrshire to discuss the risks posed by rogue systems. A life-extending breast cancer drug is now available on the NHS in England. 2 years after being rejected over its cost, Inher2 can give patients with incurable breast cancer valuable extra time. Rapper Macklemore has donated his £750,000 paycheck from Ed Sheeran's US tour to charity supporting Palestinians. It's after he was dropped as a support act following comments he made about the war in Gaza. Thomas the Tank Engine is back and he's bringing a new narrator with him.
14: Welcome on board as we kick off an exciting new chapter of Thomas and Friends with an all-new animated series.
12: Henry Golding, who's best known for Crazy Rich Asians and The Gentleman, will tell the locomotive's stories in a new animated YouTube series. The famous trains entertain children for 80 years now. And British men's tennis doubles player Joe Salisbury has announced his retirement from the sport. He steps away, having become Great Britain's most successful men's doubles player in the Open era, with 4 Grand Slam men's titles, 2 mixed doubles. That's the latest. I'm Barry Weir.
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21: And a quick look at some of our long-haul arrivals this morning. Air India flight AI163, due in from Mumbai to Heathrow Terminal 2 at 11.30, scheduled to land at 10 past 11 this morning. Virgin Atlantic flight VS138, due in from New York City to Heathrow Terminal 3 at 5 past midday, expected to land at 11.20. For further details, please contact your airlines directly before you head out.
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21: Rain clearing the southeast during the early afternoon hours, leaving sunny spells behind. Scattered showers for the north and the west of the country today, merging into longer spells of rain in the northwest of Scotland. It's going to be a breezy day. Maximum temperatures today, 17 in Liverpool, 20 in Brighton, 18 in Birmingham and 21 here in London.
22: The weather update with Amara. 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
21: 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Of course, it is Sunrise. 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

0: 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It's all about tissues and hand gel and hand sanitizers now, right? Kitna khoobsurat ye gana. Isse aap sun rahe hain Sunrise par aaj Thursday the 17th of September ki subah Shabnam Sahi ke saath. Jahan bhi aap sun rahe hain, jo bhi is waqt kar rahe hain, hope you are getting through the morning with a smile on your face. Content that whatever life throws your way on Thursday the 17th, you're up for it, you'll challenge it, you'll tackle it, you'll get on top of it. That you will be able to solve it and resolve it with some luck. Rahiyega mere saath poore 12 baje tak. Good morning.
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0: 07925-702-72 is the studio WhatsApp number. Omar in Manchester, thank you for the greeting and the lovely flowers. These online red roses, thank you. Pandit Kaushik Joshi in Peterborough, welcome to the show. Praveen in Crowley, thank you. Maya in Watford, how are you this morning, my friend? Syrah in Cheltenham, thank you for your messages. Kishorji, thank you so much for letting me know. Stay well, my friend. Mohammad Shinwari Sahab in France, welcome to the show. D in London says, this song, it is beautiful, isn't it? Praj says, love that energy. Thank you very much. Mr. Khan, good morning. How are you? आपने अपना शेर जो है वो भी भेजा है, लेकिन एक बार कम से कम उसे ऑफ एयर पढ़ने के बाद ही हम ये जुर्रत करेंगे कि उसे ऑन एयर पढ़ें। ना जाने उसमें कौन सा ऐसा लफ्ज हो जिसका मुझे मतलब ना पता हो, 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I think I've mentioned it so many times on the show.

0: So my son will be 22 this November, my older son, and he is absolutely Thomas mad. Thomas crazy, that's what he was. And back in 2004, November 2004, when I became a mum for the first time and I discovered this whole world of Thomas the Tank Engine, I'd only ever lived in this country for a couple of years. I was still discovering British culture and I'd realised that, you know, Thomas the Tank Engine was a massive part of every little kid's childhood, especially if you're a boy who loves his gadgets and little toys and, oh my God, they're two, they're four, they're six, they're eight, shunting trucks and hauling freight, red and green and brown and blue, they're the really useful crew, all with different roles to play, round Tidmouth sheds and far away, up the hill and round the bends, Thomas and his friends. This would play on the loop. And my son is so fond of his Thomas the Tank Engine. I mean, he's going to be 22. Yes, I say it in present tense. He's so fond of Thomas that he has lovingly preserved every single engine and Thomas the Tank Engine book that was bought for him, gifted to him over these last, well, I don't think in the last 15 or 20 years. Nonetheless, everything that we ever bought him from Hamleys and elsewhere, he's lovingly preserved them. You can throw away all his toys, all his books, but no one's allowed to touch his Thomas the Tank Engine collection. Are you obsessed with something that you first discovered as a kid? Do you still have something from the time when you were so little you can't even remember, but maybe mum or grandmum or someone has preserved it lovingly to pass it down to the next generation? I keep telling my son, yeah, of course I'm looking after them. Of course, beta. When you have kids, whether you have a son or a daughter, I'm going to show it to them and say, this is what your daddy used to play with. My God, this drove us up the wall. But I absolutely love his obsession with Thomas. I also realize that very often things that are specifically catered for kids, you know, they have a purpose beyond just entertaining. It's the colors, the numbers, the shapes. Can you remember which engine carried which number? What was their characteristic? Were they the cheeky one, the kind one, the naughty one? Oh, my goodness, I could do an entire show on Thomas, but I think we are going to save that for another time. 07925 700272 is the number to WhatsApp me on. Arvind in Milton Keynes says, I can't leave my house without my handkerchief. I have real tension, like I've left my phone without it. It just, you're giving your age away, is that what you're saying? 07925 700272 is where we chit-chat about not Thomas. On most days, it's not about Thomas, I promise you. Now, the ninth season of Coffee with Karan is currently under production. I believe they began shoot 2 days ago. A new lineup of stars and wannabe stars hoping to find a place on Karan Johar's famous couch, because an appearance on this chat show spells instant controversy. And therefore, content that begins to trend on social media for one reason or the other, right? We know that Janhvi Kapoor and Varun Dhawan, the pair from Sunny Sanskari Ki Tulsi Kumari, as it happens, these guys are probably going to be the first guests on the brand new show. First guests on the brand new episode of a brand new season of Coffee with Karan, if you know what I mean. Apparently, the two of them share a great camaraderie on screen, off screen. So Janhvi and Varun Dhawan, they're also best friends with Karan Johar. They're both star kids. So they're going to kick off a new season. Arjun Kapoor is also expected to make many, many appearances because he's again one of Karan Johar's favorite guests, as we have seen over the last eight seasons, I believe, right? Now, the full lineup has not been announced. It's all unofficial. Lekin urti urti khabar hame ye mili hai ki people who perhaps shy away from the press, shy away from the media and are best friends with Karan Johar, they are likely to make an appearance because God knows Karan Johar needs the ratings now, right? And by that, I mean Aryan Khan possibly making an appearance with his dad, Shah Rukh Khan. This is something many people would like to watch. Kajol, Kareena Kapoor and Jaya Bachchan. This could be another combination on the show. Similarly, the three actors from Dil Chahta Hai, Aamir Khan, Saif Ali Khan, Akshay Khanna. These guys are all rumoured to be guests on Coffee with Karan Season 9. Will you be watching? Let me know. You know, I would have thought that after all these years, Karan's brew would have lost its aroma, flavour. Maybe he'd gone decaf by now. How is it that we've not switched to Matcha with Mandana or Ube with Uday Chopra? He must be a keeper of many secrets. You know, Ube is the latest trend. You know that, right? UBE. It's that purple thing. I say latest. I think for the last about 3 months, Ube made an appearance on every cafe's menu to join its more celebrated, more, I suppose, better known cousin, Matcha. You know, for someone who loves coffee, I haven't felt the slightest urge to try either Matcha or Ube. Have you tried it? Would you recommend? I mean, when it comes to Matcha, agar mujhe kuch green chahiye, I'd go for lamsa, aloo methi, cucumber raita, achari bhindi, or maybe grilled broccoli. If push came to shove, pickled courgette. Mushy peas, absolutely not. Masala peas, yes. Matcha is somehow not on my list. What am I missing? Let me know. On the other side, option A sounds like this. Dharti ka ye gana, Lata ji aur Rafi ji ki awaaz mein. Ye mausam bhiga bhiga hai is your option A. And taken from the film Mausam. Oh, Rabba main tum mar gaya hoy. Mausam bhiga bhiga ya Rabba main tum mar gaya hoy. Dharti ya Mausam, A or B? WhatsApp me.
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4: 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Before I play the winning song, Mr. Khan arz karte hain. Wo din nahi, wo raat nahi, wo pehle jaise jazbaat nahi. Wo din nahi, wo raat nahi, wo pehle jaise jazbaat nahi. Hone ko to ho jaati hai unse baat, par baaton mein pehle jaise baat nahi. Thank you very much for sharing that. I also had hilarious messages from other people who are telling me what their parents have saved from their childhood. I can't find it right now. I will get to it in just a bit. Danny in Manchester adding to that conversation about Arvind carrying a handkerchief. I always keep a comb with me and this is my habit since childhood. Thank you for sharing that. Disha in Warrington says, Shabnam ji, funny you say that. My mum saved all my Barbie dolls and my daughter, who is now 14, she played with them for as long as she could. I think this is very common with a lot of girls, right? I had a selection of dolls which my mum lovingly preserved as well. They weren't Barbies. Back in India in the 70s, we didn't have Barbie dolls. But I do remember that when I was about a year, 2.5 years old, perhaps, my dad went to Russia for a month on work. And he brought back the most gorgeous selection of Russian dolls. I think there were about 6 of them. I have no idea where they've gone. I've lost my dolls now. Why? Because mum handed them to me. But I do have a few dolls that my mum played with when she was a kid. Can you believe this? That is because my grandfather, my Nana Ji, came to England in the 40s to study engineering. And when he went back, my mum was already, I think, 2 or 3 years old by then. So my mum was born and then my granddad kind of left for a couple of years to do his master's in Manchester. And when he sailed back, he took with him some beautiful dolls that I still have. So I've lost my possession, but I'm hanging on to mum's.

0: 1970 की फिल्म धरती का ये गाना रफी जी, रफी साहब और लता जी की आवाज में ये मौसम भीगा भीगा है ऑन सनराइज. Got a message here from Sash who says, I have hankies too, different colors to match my outfits for the day. I don't leave home without one. My kids call me an old man for still using them. Oh, come on. I think there's a lot to be said for people who take a lot of pride in the way they look and pay a little bit of attention to detail. I have a lot of respect for them. Thank you for sharing. You also say, I had some Transformer toys and I kept them, gave them to my kids, and yes, they've looked after them. I hope the next generation like Transformers. You know what? So my older one was into trains, and he was into other things, but trains were his thing. But the younger one, Rohan didn't care for trains at all. Rohan was more into Transformers and action figures and all the rest of it. What is it that you remember the most as something that you loved and looked after in your childhood? Something that survived the many, many moves, the many, many phases in your life. And perhaps either you or maybe your kids, maybe your grandkids have still looked after them, cherished them, played with them, and have preserved them lovingly. Can you think of anything? Let me know.
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0: The hit of the hour with Jamin Foods. 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Jamin Foods, the ethnic taste of India. Kawaljeet in Peterborough, Idris and Mum in Hackney, thank you for your beautiful messages. Hey, Jawani to Ishq Hona Hai. That's the name of the film. Stebin Ben, Jonita Gandhi. 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

0: 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Oh my goodness me, how can I? All the suits, these various Power Rangers suits that we had to buy. We had to practically take out a mortgage for that. Oh. 07925-702-72 is where we are reliving, if not our, at least our kids' childhood, right? The hit of the hour with Jamin Foods, delicious, convenient pot meals like upma, poha, dal bhat, sabudana khichdi, ready in a matter of minutes. 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
0: 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Sash has just sent me a message saying I still have my PlayStation 1. I'm not sure you want to confess that on national radio, but thank you very much for letting me know. On the other side, we've got this. Taken from the film Kabhi Alvida Na Kehna, especially to your favorite toys, Kabhi Alvida Na Kehna.
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5: Looking at the M25 clockwise between junctions 13 and 14, there's been an accident there. Current delays of 20 minutes against expected traffic. That's the M25 clockwise between junctions 13 and 14.
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5: Praveen in Crawley says, I still have my VIC-20 computer and the Amstrad 1512 floppy disk drive computer. I'm sure you need to put it in a museum now, Praveen, right? Kabhi alvida na kehna. Tum hi dekho na on the UK's biggest Asian mix.

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0: Pepe's Piri Piri presents The Showstoppers, featuring the top three winners of Indian Idol Season 16. The very beautiful Jyotirmay Nayak, soulful Tanishq Shukla, and the very entertaining Manraj Veer. After winning your hearts on TV, they are now coming to UK to perform live for the very first time this November. You can watch them perform in Birmingham on Friday 20th November at the Warehouse in the Aston Villa Stadium, on Saturday 21st November at the Live Centre Events Bradford, and on Sunday 22nd November at British Airways Arc, situated in Olympia London in West London. 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
4: And now, the weather.
5: Outside, gloomy skies, a persistent drizzle, and a chilly wind blowing from the west, north, east, and south.
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1: 10:52 on a Thursday. आप सुन रहे हैं सनराइज रेडियो शबनम साही के साथ. In English, we say request. In Urdu, we soften the edges of that emotion slightly and say guzarish, humble request. 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
14: From the Sky News Centre at 11. Buckingham Palace is pushing back hard on allegations in a new book by the brother of the late Princess Diana. Earl Spencer claims that just days after his sister died in 1997, the now king told him, "Rest assured, we'll forget about her soon enough." A spokesperson for His Majesty says the pain of fraternal grief can cloud reason, affect judgment, and colour memory. Jenny Bond is a former royal correspondent.
15: If they just let that lie, then that's what the vast majority of the public would believe. I think they did have to counter, because recollections clearly here do vary, and recollections here are varying with bells on.
14: Meanwhile, the king will tell AI company bosses later that they need to reassure people they won't lose control of their lives to autonomous agents. He's hosting a summit involving some of the biggest players in the sector. The EU is outlining what it's planning to do to help keep children safe online. The measures include banning under 13s from social media. A life-extending breast cancer drug is now available on the NHS in England, 2 years after it was rejected for being too expensive. Enhertu can give some patients with incurable breast cancer more time to live. Dr. Simon Vincent from Breast Cancer Now says the announcement's a reminder to keep checking your breasts.
16: Many people will know that a lump might be a symptom of breast cancer, but there are other symptoms as well. It could be a swelling, it could be a redness around the nipple. So it's really important that women are aware of their changes, and if there's anything at all that you're worried about, go and see your GP and get it checked out.
14: Tennis player Joe Salisbury has announced his retirement from the sport. He's Great Britain's most successful men's doubles player in the Open era. And sales are up at Debenhams, meaning it's back into profit for the past 6 months. The retailer expects earnings to continue to improve after efforts to cut costs as part of a turnaround plan. That's the latest. I'm Barry Weir.
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17: 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And this works in advertising too. You see, research shows how brands that use radio to amplify their advertising are 49% more likely to get noticed. 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
21: 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Air India flight AI163, due in from Mumbai to Heathrow Terminal 2 at 11:30, scheduled to land in about 7 minutes. Virgin Atlantic flight VS138, due in from New York City to Heathrow Terminal 3 at 5 past midday, expected to land at 11:20 this morning. 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
21: Rain will clear the southeast during the early afternoon, leaving sunny spells. Scattered showers for the north and the west of the country today. These will merge into longer spells of rain. In northwestern Scotland, it's going to be a breezy day. Maximum temperatures today, 21 in London, 20 in Southampton, 17 in Leeds and 20 in Cambridge.
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21: 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It is a Thursday, it's the 17th of September. Mera aur aapke saath poore 12 baje tak when Shivi is in for Kavita today. Kicking off the last and final hour with Shikha Joshi and A.R. 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

0: taken from an Imtiaz Ali film, and what a film, Highway. A.R. 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Alia Bhatt and Randeep Huda, the lead characters in this story. Isse aap sun rahe hain Sunrise par aaj Thursday the 17th ki subah, Shabnam Sahi ke saath. 07925-700-272 is the studio WhatsApp number. Jahan bhi aap sun rahe hain, jo bhi is waqt kar rahe hain. Hope you're having a beautiful Thursday.
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0: Nirmal ji in High Wycombe, thank you so much for taking your time and sending me a comprehensive message on this, that and the other, many, many things. But I'm going to start with your review of Main Wapas Aaunga. You did say to me yesterday that you're going to send me a pothi and you're going to give me your full analysis of what you thought of Main Wapas Aaunga. And you say that kul milakar film achhi thi, but mere hisab se dementia se safar karte hue Nasiruddin Shah ka portion jo hai wo kuch lamba ho gaya. Aap ye bhi kehti hain ki flashback ke scene dil ko chhune wale hain, Sharwari ki acting lajawab, A.R. Rahman ka sangeet as usual madhur. Thank you so much, and you're also going to divulge some more secrets. Something that perhaps came to mind when I mentioned Hemesh Reshamiya, I shall wait for that story. Nirmal ji, I might have a surprise for you, a little present for you on the show today. Kahin mat jaiyega, okay? Make sure you're listening to me for the next, until midday, let's just put it that way. Can't even work out how many more minutes to go until it strikes midday, but you know how good my maths is, right? 07925-700-272 is the number to WhatsApp me on. Now, we have news for Tapsee Pannu fans. Her latest film, Gandhari. This dropped on Netflix on the 3rd of September. Yaad hai aapko? And even though Gandhari got mixed reviews, I mean, more bad reviews than good, if I'm completely honest, fact remains that Gandhari has emerged as the most watched non-English film on Netflix last week. Love it, hate it, you simply can't ignore it. Now, Gandhari follows a mother's relentless pursuit to find and rescue her kidnapped daughter, exploring themes of revenge and redemption amidst her harrowing journey. Directed by Devashish Makhija, it stars Tapsee Pannu in the lead, alongside some stalwarts like Prashant Narayan and Swastika Mukherjee, many, many others. Kanika Dhillon is credited with the story, screenplay and dialogues. Kanika and Tapsee worked earlier on films like Haseen Dilruba, Rashmi Rocket, etc. You know, if there's one man who must feel as though divine justice has prevailed with all this criticism over the underwhelming story of Gandhari, it has to be the gentleman, a complete stranger to showbiz. I'm ashamed to say mujhe unka naam bilkul

0: याद नहीं है. 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It doesn't belong to the film industry. He registered the story with the relevant authorities in showbiz. He met several producers hoping to get funding. Many showed interest and they backed out at the last minute for one reason or the other. Everything went quiet for a few years after that. The next thing he knew, a film starring Tapsee Pannu, written by Kanika Dhillon, bearing the exact same title, a frighteningly similar, a suspiciously similar premise, Gandhari, was gearing up for its Netflix debut. He says, "I don't want money, just give me credit, please." These were his famous last words before he disappeared from the headlines. Really makes you wonder, right? When people gain a certain amount of success, when they have credibility, when they have stars on their side, when they have big production houses paying them money to make these films, if one unknown person suddenly says, you know, actually, this was my idea. Or na sirf ye kehna ki this was my idea, but this gentleman clearly knew what he needed to do. He went to, apparently, you can go to an authority in the film industry and register the story idea and the script, saying ki main aaj ki tareekh mein aapko ye batata hoon ki ye meri script hai, ye 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number for that. On the other side, two beautiful songs, both from the same film. Option A sounds like this. जैसे मेरे दिल में खिले फागुन के मौसम तुम क्या मिले. That's your option A. And option B. दो नैनों के पेचीदा से गलियारे, इनमें खोके तू मिलता है कहाँ. वे कमलिया. तुम क्या मिले या वे कमलिया? A or B? WhatsApp me.
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0: 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Mujhe se lagta na ki we might have to amend this listener's choice feature every hour. 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A, B or both? Because both is shaping up to be a very popular answer from my listeners. For now, it's A.

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0: The hit of the hour with Jamin Foods. Make snack time even crunchier with Jamin Grills. Lemon chili pillow, masala wheels, peri peri peri, and so much more. Jamin Foods, the ethnic taste of India. Before I play you the hit of the hour, a note on what Shah Rukh Khan recently said about Dhurandhar. Aapne suna iske baare mein? So a few days ago, Shah Rukh Khan did something that he loves doing on social media, on X, formerly known as Twitter, AMA, Ask Me Anything, one of those sessions. And this gives his fans spread out across the world the opportunity to pose questions, and then he picks and chooses the ones that he wishes to answer, right? So A, there were several rumours. Maine to nahi suna tha, but apparently there were rumours suggesting that his film King, which is going to be the big Christmas movie this year, apparently these guys were, you know, running a little behind schedule, and some people said perhaps it would not release on time, etc, etc. So Shah Rukh kind of reassured everyone, saying that no, it's definitely going to be out when we've promised to release the film. And I think jab baat Dhurandhar ki chali, to Shah Rukh ne kaha, you know what, Aditya Dhar arranged a special screening for me and for Aamir. And this was at a special screening preview theatre, which is owned by Salman Khan or something like that. And this was the day before Dhurandhar actually released. I'm not quite sure if he meant Dhurandhar Part 1 or 2. Nonetheless, King Khan got to see it before the rest of the world did. Itne mahino baad, ab jaake kahin keh rahe hain, I absolutely loved it. I wonder why. Perhaps I know why.

0: Taken from Dhurandhar 1, Shashwat Sachdev, Simran Chaudhary, Lut Le Gaya on Sunrise. I've been told that someone who is stunning, also with a beautiful raspy voice, Rashmeet Kaur. Apparently, she is being tipped as the next big superstar from Punjab. And I think she's going to be on tour in the UK soon. Anyone know anything about Rashmeet Kaur? Is she going to be the next Simran Chaudhary? Maybe the next Jasmine Sandless? 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
0: 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Thursday the 17th, aap sun rahe Sunrise Radio, Shabnam Sahi ke saath. Now, as you know, the new challenge from This Girl Can, Move for 10 is here and it's something everyone can join. 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No pressure, no strict schedule, just move when it suits you. Women across the country are moving for 10 minutes, 10 times a month to join search. 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Now on the other side, we've got a beautiful song. Just take my word for it. Trust me, believe me, please do.
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11: Accident on the M25 clockwise between junctions 27 and 28. Delays of up to 18 minutes against expected traffic. That's the M25 clockwise between junctions 27 and 28.
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11: Thursday the 17th. My name is Shabnam Sahi. This is the UK's biggest Asian mix, Sunrise Radio. Now, cricket fans, we know him as the hitman, but are we ready to see the legend? Rohit Sharma swapped the cricket pitch for something completely new. Are we ready for this? What do you think? This time there's going to be no bat, no ball, no boundaries, because Rohit Sharma is turning host for a brand new game show on Sony TV. Get ready for fun, laughter, games and some seriously entertaining family moments. Family Full House with Rohit Sharma starts this Saturday, the 19th of September at 9:30 p.m. only on Sony TV. The show is guaranteed to be a six. 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Now, in the last hour, or was it in the first hour? I can't remember now. When I played that song from Gajini, I did mention that in English we say request. Urdu adds heart and soul to that word, to that sentiment, and turns request into humble request, guzarish. This time round, we've got something similar. In English, we say permission. Urdu infuses a little bit of tenderness, perhaps a touch of romance, and turns it into, as you may have guessed, ijazat. Aasha Bhosle ki awaaz mein ye gaana. Katra Katra on the UK's biggest Asian mix. Good morning.

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1: 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You've been listening to Shabnam Sahi on Sunrise. My time is almost up. Leaving you with this beautiful song from ABCD2, Divya Kumar Priya Saraya ki awaaz mein Sun Sathiya. Shivi is up next. Enjoy the rest of your day. Whatever you do, keep it locked to Sunrise. Kal milte hain.

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2: And now, the weather.
3: Outside, gloomy skies, a persistent drizzle, and a chilly wind blowing from the west, north, east, and south.
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8: From the Sky News Centre at midday. Princess Diana's brother claims the then Prince Charles told him she would be forgotten soon enough in the days after her death. Earl Spencer says the comment came during a heated row over William and Harry walking behind their mother's coffin. Buckingham Palace says grief can cloud reason, affect judgment and colour memory. Jack Royston from Newsweek says the unusually direct palace response is significant.
9: The royal family has been on the record to journalists for years, dating back decades, that they never respond to books. And they didn't respond to Prince Harry's, but they have chosen to respond to this. And they have basically poured a lot of fuel on the fire.
8: Meanwhile, King Charles is hosting a meeting of artificial intelligence bosses and will say the technology is deeply concerning. His Majesty wants executives to make sure systems don't allow us to lose our humanity. Some breaking news, and the Bank of England decided to keep interest rates unchanged at 3.75%. That's despite inflation in the UK rising to 3.1% yesterday. A new drug for breast cancer patients could give people an extra 7 months of life compared to chemotherapy. The treatment's now been approved by the NHS in England. Macklemore's donating his entire earnings from Ed Sheeran's tour to charity supporting Palestinian people. The rapper's made the £750,000 pledge after being dropped as a support act for comments he made about the conflict in Gaza. The British singer claims it was the promoter who made that decision. Tour expert Ray Waddell says it's a very unique situation.
10: Well, money is power, and if you're paying for everything, yes, you can make that call, but almost without exception, the promoter wants to do what the artists want. Artists lead the business.
8: And a river that's home to around 500 crocodiles has been cleared to host Olympic and Paralympic rowing and canoeing events at the 2032 Brisbane Games. The course is on the Fitzroy River, and it passed an assessment which didn't consider the reptiles. That's the latest. I'm Barry Weir.
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1: Rain will clear the southeast during the early afternoon, leaving sunny spells, scattered showers for the north and the west, merging into longer spells of rain. In northwest Scotland, it's going to be a breezy day.
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1: 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It's the 17th of September. Aap sun rahe hain Sunrise Radio. Shabnam Sahi ke saath. I thought it was going to be Shivi, but Shivi says it's not Shivi. So we have no idea what's happening, but it's all good. 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

0: taken from the film Tamasha, Arijit Singh Alka Yagnik, Agar Tum Saath Ho. Isse aap sun rahe hain Sunrise par aaj Thursday the 17th of September ki dopahar subah nahi, Shabnam Sahi ke saath. So Shivi was supposed to be in for Cavs. Shivi probably didn't remember, or probably that wasn't the case. We have no idea what the details are, but Shivi, God bless him, he's on his way. Which means you're stuck with me, Shabnam Sahi, this hour. Rajesh Patel Sahab on the Isle of Wight, sorry to break your heart. I know you're sending this message to Kavita. Good afternoon, my bestie. What a lovely surprise song on for me, Agar Tum Saath Ho, made my afternoon. I hope you're not too disappointed that your bestie is actually going to be back on Monday, okay? As long as you enjoy the music, that's all we care about. 07925 700 272, the number to WhatsApp me on. You deleted the messages not quickly enough.
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0: Well, there you go. It's a surprise to me, as it is to many, many people. I'm in for Shivi, who's in for Kavita, and hopefully Shivi should be here in the next hour. Right, listener's choice on the other side. Option A, taken from the film Aankhon Ki Gustakhiyan. Vishal Mishra ki awaaz mein ye gaana Nazara. And option B, taken from the film Hum Dil De Chuke Sanam, lekin gaane ka title Aankhon Ki Gustakhiyan. Kajal ka ek dil tumhare labon pe laga do. Which of these two gustakhis are you going to do? A or B? WhatsApp me.
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0: 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Shabnam Sahi ke saath. 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
0: 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So we pitted Hum Dil De Chuke Sanam versus Hum Dil De Chuke Sanam. One was the title of the film, the other the title of the song. This one swept the floor, as they say. wiped the floor with the competition. Something like that. Kumar Sanu, Kavita Krishnamurthy. Aankhon ki gustakhiyan maaf ho. Ash and Salman Khan in this song, in this film. Trupti in Bradford. Mohini, Mr. Khan, Vicky in Twickenham, Saira in Cheltenham. Welcome again. We meet again, Mr. Bond.

0: Kumar Sanu, Kavita Krishnamurti from Hum Dil De Chuke Sanam, Aankhon Ki Gustakhiyan. I'm calling this the Shabnam Sahi Show, the uncut extended version. Completely unplanned, I promise you. Jahan bhi aap sun rahe hain, thank you so much for your cheeky, funny messages. You guys are something else, honestly. Aaj toh sabki poll khulne wali. Jo kehte na, Shabnam ji, you're my favorite test. It has to be you. And then suddenly the name of the presenter changes. I'm kidding. Thank you very much. Neelam in Swindon, D in Kent, Thrupti in Bradford, Vicky in Twickenham, Praveen in Crawley, Hansa in Leicester, Usman Sahab, Saira in Cheltenham, Mr. Khan, thank you so much.
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0: The hit of the hour with Jamin Foods. Enjoy the yummiest flavors in potato chips like Mexican chili, masala, tomato and salted. Jamin Foods, the ethnic taste of India. If you've got another hour of Shabnam Sahi, allow me to play a few songs that I absolutely love and I know you do too. Dhurandhar, Gehra Hua on Sunrise. Good afternoon.

0: 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Got a suggestion here from D in Kent, who thinks I should do my top 10 sad romantic love songs. Well, romantic songs ka matlab love songs, right? Sad songs, D, my friend, that will need considerable prep. I have to think about all the sad songs that I absolutely love, the sad songs that make me happy. I can assure you there are many. Here I was lining up a song that says kyun maza aa raha hai aur ab sad songs ki baat kar rahi hai. Oh, I just thought of one. Maybe I'll play it on the other side. Stay with me, okay? The hit of the hour with Jamin Foods. Enjoy their lip-smacking range of puff bites in mast masala, lemon chili chataka, Mexican jalapeno, and so much more. Jamin Foods, the ethnic taste of India. 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
0: 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Aap sun rahe hain Sunrise Radio, Shabnam Sahi ke saath, Divya and Harrow. As you can probably tell from the emojis, it's not Kavita. Kavita is off today and tomorrow. She'll be back here on Monday. So today it's going to be Shivi, and I'm hoping that Shivi will be here before the hour is up. And tomorrow it's going to be Mr. Raj Khoi entertaining you between 12 and 4 on Sunrise. Like I said, on the other side, maza aa raha hai. Kyun maza aa raha hai? From Bandar Monkey in a Cage. I love this song.
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0: Nashat Tatkar, thank you so much for your beautiful message. You've been cleaning and prepping all morning because your son is visiting later in the day. You're excited to have another hour with me. And Gehra Hua, I know exactly how much you love that. Thank you. Right now, this one.

0: Bobby Deol's first collaboration with director Anurag Kashyap. Bandar Monkey in a Cage. Vishal Mishra, kyun maza aa raha hai? Isse aap sun rahe hain Sunrise par aaj. On Thursday, the 17th of September, with yours truly, Shabnam Sahi. 07925-700-272, the number to WhatsApp me on.
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0: Delays continue on the M25 clockwise between junction 16 and 17. There's a broken down vehicle there. Delays of up to 20 minutes against expected traffic.
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0: So Dee in Kent, you suggested that I should do a top 10 of my most favourite sad love songs. This has to be in the top 10. Not merely for the lyrics, but also for the context in the story. Mm-hmm. When a man who is on a road to recovery after a very challenging past, mm-hmm. when fate brings him face to face with death and destruction one more time, mm-hmm. what does he do? Badlapur, Jina Jina.

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10: 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Look after yourself.

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1: Pepe's Piri Piri presents The Showstoppers, featuring the top three winners of Indian Idol Season 16. 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
16: From the Sky News Centre at 1, the Bank of England's kept the base rate of interest at 3.75% despite yesterday's jump in inflation. The decision was split, with six policymakers voting to hold and three wanting rates increased to 4%. Higher rates can curb inflation by making borrowing more expensive and dampening spending. Independent economist Julian Jessop says he'd have voted for a rise.
17: The inflation has been, you know, above target for most of the last 5 years. I think the excuse that this is just another temporary shock is beginning to wear increasingly thin. And personally, I would have voted to raise rates today.
16: The family of Nicholas Brandram have insisted he was not the so-called Putney pusher. They also say the 44-year-old took his own life after months of immense pressure caused by a Metropolitan Police investigation. He was arrested in June in connection with a 2017 incident where a woman was pushed into the path of a bus in southwest London. Ireland won't take part in next year's Eurovision. Broadcaster RTE says it'll continue its boycott of the song contest because of what it calls the ongoing loss of life in Gaza. Two Britons are among three people killed after a light aircraft crashed into a mountainside in the Swiss Alps. Swiss investigators are now working to establish the cause. Princess Diana's brother claims the then Prince Charles told him she would be forgotten soon enough in the days after her death. Buckingham Palace has cast doubt on Earl Spencer's recollection, saying grief can cloud reason, affect judgment and colour memory. Jack Royston from Newsweek says the unusually direct palace response is pretty significant.
18: The royal family has been on the record to journalists for years, dating back decades, that they never respond to books. And they didn't respond to Prince Harry, but they have chosen to respond to this. And they have basically poured a lot of fuel on the fire.
16: And Madonna's making her MTV Video Music Awards comeback after 23 years. The pop icon will open this year's show in Los Angeles. That's the latest. I'm Barry Weir.
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25: So rain will clear the southeast during the early afternoon, leaving sunny spells. Scattered showers for the north and west, merging into longer spells of rain in northwest Scotland. Breezy, 22 degrees Celsius in London, 17 in Newcastle, 15 in Aberdeen and 17 in Liverpool.
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25: Okay, we are here. It is me, Shivy, in for Cav this afternoon, taking you through till 4 o'clock. I hope you are well. I hope you're having a lovely, lovely day. The sun is out, kind of. It's a little bit wet, but we're not talking about that. Right, let's get straight into the tunes on this Thursday afternoon.
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1: How we doing? It is me, Shivy, looking after things for Cav today until 4 o'clock. Now, this is one for all of you cricket fans out there, okay? I know there's a lot of you, my brother-in-law included. 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See what I did there? 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Now, Sony TV is available on Sky Channel 703, Virgin 805 and EETV 390. So make sure you do not miss that. Saturday night sorted, right? That's what we like. Right, okay. Now, I've got two songs because we do a little thing called Listener's Choice. I don't normally do this on my show because it runs until my show starts basically on a Friday night. But I get to do this with you today. So I've picked two songs, of course, legendary songs. And I would love you to have a pick and tell me which one you want to hear. Okay, so you need to be messaging me in with the letter A if you want to hear this song. Baby, are you down, down, down, down, down? Right, so Jay Sean with Lil Wayne on Down. Now, of course, he was in Ends, wasn't he? He was in Harrow doing a live set with lots of fans recently. So if you want to hear that song, you've got to send me the letter A. If you want to hear this beautiful song, Ik Varia by Arijit Singh. If you want to hear that song instead, then you need to text me the letter B. Okay, so remember, it's Down, Jay Sean. Letter A, if you want to hear Ik Varia by Arijit Singh. It is letter B. You need to send me those to 07925 700 272 on WhatsApp. You need to do so right now because I'm lining up the song to play next. Remember, right now, 07925 700 272. Let me know. Jay Sean's Down or Ik Varia by Arijit Singh. Let me know.
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2: 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Okay, right now, let's get your hit of the hour.
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1: Starting on the M25, watch out for variable speed limits and heavy drag between Junction 9 and Leatherhead and Junction 10 for the A3, with extra delays anti-clockwise approaching Junction 16 for the M40. Further north, lane closures are in place on the M1 southbound between Junction 19 for the Cathorpe interchange and Junction 18 due to ongoing roadworks. And on the M6, expect slow-moving traffic on the southbound approach to the M1 A14 junction. Drive safely. Your next update is in 1 hour.
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walk around the park. No pressure, no strict schedule. Just move when it suits you. 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So women across the country are moving for 10 minutes.

PM. How are you doing? How is your Thursday afternoon looking? This is a weird time for me to be on radio, so I don't really know what people are up to at this time. So if you wouldn't mind, I would really appreciate a little window into your world, please. What is going on your Thursday afternoon? What are you doing? Where are you listening? How are you listening? Where about are you? Are you at work? Are you at home? Have you got a day off? Are you on annual leave? Are you not feeling too well? Are you out and about?

0: 272. What is your Thursday afternoon looking like? That number again, 07 925 700 272. More music straight after this.
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6: And now, the weather.
7: Outside, gloomy skies, a persistent drizzle, and a chilly wind blowing from the west, north, east and south.
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1: It is 1:50 on your Thursday afternoon. A very odd time for me to be on the radio. It feels very odd, but it's okay. I am Shivy and I'm covering for Cav this Thursday afternoon. I hope your Thursday is going well. I love this from Rajesh in Isle of Wight. So I asked you for a window into your world. I asked you, because I'm not normally on radio at this time. I don't really know what happens. What are you doing? What are you up to? I don't know. So I asked you to send me in a little window into your world. Let me know where you're listening from, how you're listening, what you're up to. And I love this because Rajesh has got in touch and said, for us, it's a blasting sunrise radio, loud and clear, and entertaining holiday makers here on the beautiful Shanklin Isle of Wight. You know what? I need a holiday. Maybe that's where I need to be heading to, right? I feel like that is where I need to be going. So you never know. Maybe that's where I'm going to be headed very, very soon. I do feel like I need a holiday. I am working way too hard at the moment. I seem to be everywhere and like at all places at one time. You know that feeling when you just like, you feel a bit overwhelmed because you're just everywhere. You feel like you're everywhere. I feel like it's also that time of year where so much is happening at the moment that it feels like you have to be pushed and pulled in a million directions. So maybe the Isle of Wight is absolutely where I need to be. So Rajesh, I might be coming to see you very soon. You never know. But yeah, what are you up to though? Give me a window into your world as well and let me know. I'm going to be trying. Now I'm going to try and play a little game with you a bit later on. I know that Cav always does her three questions that she gives you throughout the day. So I do a little game on my show called The Homework Club because it's usually at the end of the week when we test everyone's knowledge to see where they're at with their homework. But because we're in the middle of the afternoon, I thought we'd call it something else. So I haven't thought of the name yet, but I'm going to think of a name and then we're going to play the game in the next hour. So make sure you stick around for that. And plus, I've got all your favourite tunes because that is what we love to do here on Sunrise Radio, of course. I'm going to leave you with this one. Love You Zindagi, taking us into the news at 2 o'clock. And I will see you on the other side of that.

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12: From the Sky News Centre at 2. The Bank of England's kept the cost of borrowing on hold at 3.75%, but issued strong hints we should expect increases in the coming months. It's after yesterday's jump in inflation. Our economics editor Ed Conway says we shouldn't be fooled into thinking nothing has changed.
13: They think inflation is going to get up to 4% next year. They think that the Ofgem price cap, that's going up by 24%. And when you look at all of that, the bank is signalling that it is ready to deal with that higher inflation.
12: The King's warned AI could be used in potentially catastrophic ways as he acknowledged developers' recent concerns about its ability to take life.
14: There seems urgency in adequately considering the existential dangers of such technologies falling into the wrong hands. Surely then we need sufficient means of control before it is all too late.
12: His Majesty's addressed tech bosses at Dumfries House in Ayrshire. Meanwhile, Princess Diana's brother claims the King told him she would be forgotten soon enough during a row over her funeral. Buckingham Palace says grief can cloud reason and colour memory. A life-extending breast cancer drug is now available on the NHS in England 2 years after it was rejected for being too expensive. Enhertu can give some patients more time to live. Dr. Simon Vincent is from Breast Cancer Now.
15: Many people will know that a lump might be a symptom of breast cancer, but there are other symptoms as well. It could be a swelling, it could be a redness around the nipple. So it's really important that women are aware of their changes.
12: The family of a man found dead at his home this week have insisted he wasn't the so-called Putney pusher. They say Nicholas Brandrum endured months of pressure after a woman was shoved into the path of a London bus in 2017. And Ireland's continuing its boycott of Eurovision over Israel's participation. Broadcaster RTE says it won't take part next year. That's the latest. I'm Anna Bates.
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16: So Virgin Atlantic 317 from Bengaluru into London Heathrow's Terminal 3 was scheduled to arrive at 2.35. It's actually coming in early at the moment at about 12 minutes past 2 o'clock. 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
17: The weather update with Amara. 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
16: So rain will clear the southeast during the early afternoon, leaving sunny spells. Scattered showers for the north and west, merging into longer spells of rain in northwest Scotland. It's going to be breezy with highs of 19 degrees in Plymouth, 17 in Newcastle, 14 in Edinburgh and 20 in Norwich.
17: The weather update with Amara. Come rain or shine, add a burst of flavour to every meal with crisp poppadoms, vibrant pickles and sweet mango chutney. 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
16: You've got me, Shivy, in for Kavita this afternoon, taking you right through till 4 p.m. I hope you are doing well. I've got a window into lots of your world. Lots of you sending me photos of your lunch as well. Looking so good. I literally haven't eaten a thing since I woke up this morning. I am starving, but your food pictures are really helping.
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2: Do you know what? I'm not going to lie. These pictures of food are... I said they were helping me, but actually making me very, very hungry. Oh, I do like this. I can't see a name on this one. I think it's Ramesh, I think. You sent me a photo of your final product, prawns, masala and jeera rice dinner sorted. And you're sharing your dinner ideas. You know what? I haven't had prawns in absolutely ages. Apna Ghar Cooking, of course, I know. The best kind, isn't it? Dina and Guildford, you've sent me what looks like a very healthy wrap, actually, for lunch. I like that. I like a bit of healthiness every now and again. If you want to send me your photos of your lunch, I love that. It will make me feel like I'm very, very hungry, but it's okay. It's okay. I forgive you because your photos of your food are looking very, very delicious today. So do WhatsApp me then, 07925 700 272. Right, it is time for your listener's choice. So I've got two songs for you to choose from, two very different songs. Have a listen. If you want this song, you need to message me with the letter A. Worldwide dong, yeah, I feel like Shah Rukh Khan. Feel like Shah Rukh Khan, 20,000 fans. Tesha's Young Shah Rukh, that's his like ode to Shah Rukh Khan. And if you want to hear Yimmy Yimmy by Shreya Ghoshal, it is B. Nice vibe for your Thursday afternoon. So remember, it is Tesha's Young Shah Rukh. Worldwide down, yeah, I feel like Shah Rukh Khan. Feel like Shah Rukh Khan. Ode to Shah Rukh Khan. Or if you would like Yimmy Yimmy by Shreya Ghoshal, you need to message me B. So it's A for Tesha, B for Shreya Ghoshal. Send those in right now, 07925 700 272. That's 07925 700 272.

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1: there. Pepe's Piri Piri presents The Showstoppers, featuring the top three winners of Indian Idol Season 16. The very beautiful Jyotirmay Nayak, soulful Tanishq Shukla, and the very entertaining Manoraj Veer. 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
2: So gold is currently trading at £105.02 per gram. Now, I wanted to talk to you about this, which I've just seen on my social feeds, okay? Because an Indian couple basically went to do their wedding shoot in Piccadilly Circus in London. And basically, everyone around them thought they were Bollywood celebrities. So they ended up having to take photos with loads and loads of people around them, even a big group photo with loads of, I say fans in quotations, because they're not really fans, because these aren't Bollywood stars. But it's incredible, isn't it? You know, when you make an effort, you dress up a little bit and you go into London and or any city, actually, to be honest with you, and you never know who you might get mistaken to be. Now, it got me thinking about a time when you may have been mistaken for somebody else. Have you ever been mistaken for someone else, like a famous celebrity, maybe a singer, an actor, a sports personality, anyone like that? Have you ever been mistaken? Tell me about it. Tell me what the circumstances were. Why did you get mistaken? Maybe you were just having that aura about you. Maybe you were dressed like that person and you happen to be in an area where that person is likely to be found. I'd love to know. Get in touch with me. The number is 07925 700 272 on WhatsApp. Come and tell me. When have you been mistaken for someone else, like a celebrity, a sports star, or maybe you've just been mistaken for someone else in your family? Do you know how many times, like, you know, my mum gets mistaken to be like my sister or something, anything like that? You know, these random things that happen to us, when cases of mistaken identity. I would love to know. I just found it absolutely hilarious, actually, that this couple went to do their wedding shoot in Piccadilly Circus and ended up being mobbed by fans, I say, because they thought that they were Bollywood stars. Let me know, when have you been caught up in a case of mistaken identity and mistaken for someone else, like a celebrity or somebody else? Get in touch with me, 07925 700 272. Right now, though, let's get your hit of the hour.
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1: Starting on the M25, expect heavy congestion and variable speed limits anti-clockwise through Surrey, particularly between Junction 10 for the A3 and Junction 8 for Reigate. Moving north to the M1, slow-moving traffic is building southbound around Junction 11 near Luton, with extra delays through ongoing roadworks down towards the M25 interchange. And on the M6, expect slow going through the West Midlands northbound, particularly between Junction 8 for the M5 and Junction 10 near Walsall. Drive safely. Your next update is in 1 hour.
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0: My favourite thing when he says, it's your boy by the show. I love it, I love it. I feel like I need a tag like that. It's your boy Shivy. It just sounds weird, doesn't it? Right, okay. It is time for the quiz day. Yes, it is. Quiz time. I've got three questions for you and I want to see who can give me all three correct answers, okay? I'm going to ask all three questions in one go and you just have to send me your three answers, okay, on WhatsApp. So, question number one. Which part of the human brain is primarily responsible for balance and coordination? Which part of the human brain is primarily responsible for balance and coordination? Question number two. What is 18% of 250? What is 18% of 250? And question number three. Which country has the most natural lakes in the world? Which country has the most natural lakes in the world? Those are your three questions. I'm looking for three answers from you. And you can WhatsApp those three answers to me on 07925 700 272. Here are those questions one more time. Question number one. Which part of the human brain is primarily responsible for balance and coordination? Question number two. What is 18% of 250? That's 1/8. 18% of 250. And question number three. Which country has the most natural lakes in the world? Which country has the most natural lakes in the world? I need three answers from you. The first one is a science answer, second one is a mathematical answer, and the third one is general knowledge. Let's see who can give me all three correct answers. You have until after the next song plays. 07925 700 272. Try not to Google it. Try not to ask anyone else. This is your own knowledge that I want to be picking into. 07925 700 272. Let's see how many of you can get it right this afternoon as we play the quiz.
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1: So it is 2:48 on your Thursday afternoon. So I asked you three questions in the quiz today. I said, which part of the human brain is primarily responsible for balance and coordination? Question two was, what is 18% of 250? And question three was, which country has the most natural lakes in the world? So the answers, these were the answers. Question one was, which part of the human brain is primarily responsible for balance and coordination? I was looking for cerebellum. That's the answer I was looking for, cerebellum, okay? Question two was, what is 18% of 250? The answer was 45. That is what I was looking for, 45. And question number three was, which country has the most natural lakes in the world? The answer was Canada. I was looking for Canada. So well done to everyone who got it right. Rajini in Reading, you were first out of the blocks. Well done, you got it right. Charlene in Toronto, you got it absolutely right. Faisal in Glasgow, you got two out of three. And we've got, I don't know who's, I haven't got a name on this one, but you've got two out of three as well with the number ending 496. Ashish in Leicester, you got all three correct. Well done to you as well. We had two correct answers from Gore in Newcastle. Well done to you. Two correct answers from Renuka in Toronto. We had three correct answers from Rajesh in Isle of Wight, all plugged into that. Well done. Ulash in Toronto. Three correct answers. Well done to you as well. We had two correct answers. No, one correct answer from Racco in West Brom. One correct answer. Don't worry, it's fine. I wouldn't have known any of those either. And so there we go. And a few more completely wrong answers, but I won't read those out. But don't worry about it. We all play for fun. I wouldn't have got, just so you know, I wouldn't have been able to answer any of those questions, I don't think. I would have had a guess at them, but I would not have been able to answer any of those with any certainty. So don't worry. I think you all did very, very well on that. But well done to everyone who got three correct. And if you were playing along wherever you are, but you couldn't or you weren't able to message in, but you got three out of three, well done to you. If you got two out of three, well done to you as well. If you got one out of three, you know, well done. Try harder next time. If you got none out of three like me, it's okay. We're all in that boat together, okay? Who needs to know this information anyway? Is it useful? I don't know. Right, anyway, I'm going to play you Anarkali Disco Jelly to leave us into the news at 3 o'clock. I'll see you on the other side.

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3: From the Sky News Centre at 3, the Bank of England's given strong hints about likely interest rate rises in the coming months, despite keeping the cost of borrowing on hold. The base rate remains 3.75%. Yesterday, figures showed a rise in inflation in August, and the central bank's governor, Andrew Bailey, says everyone's watching the impact of the Iran war on fuel prices.
4: So far, that feed-through has been quite subdued, but it is early days. Unfortunately, the longer these high energy prices go on, the more difficult this becomes, and we've flagged this very clearly today.
3: The father of a three-year-old found dead in a pond in Suffolk says he was the sweetest and most innocent little boy. Noah Wood's dad, Rhys, has also expressed a heartfelt thank you to the hundreds of volunteers who helped look for him. Health Secretary Yvette Cooper says a lot of work's been done to ensure a life-extending drug for breast cancer patients in England can now be used on the NHS. 2 years ago, the watchdog rejected Enhertu for being too expensive.
5: The government has now changed some of the rules that affect NICE and means they can better take account of the benefits of drugs like this. I think that's really important. I think it's been really helpful to see some of the changes that mean this drug can now be used and make a real difference.
3: It can help women live around 7 months longer than those having chemotherapy. The King is bringing together AI bosses at a summit in Ayrshire. He says we need to make sure the rapid development of AI doesn't cause society to lose humanity. Macklemore's donating his entire earnings from Ed Sheeran's tour to charities supporting Palestinian people. The rapper was dropped as a support act over comments he made about the war in Gaza. And a river that's home to around 500 crocodiles has been cleared to host Olympic and Paralympic rowing and canoe events. The course passed an assessment for the 2032 Brisbane Games. That's the latest. I'm Anna Bates.
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7: The weather update with Amara. 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
6: So tonight there's going to be blustery showers. They're going to continue in Scotland. The rest of the UK will be mostly dry with a few patches of cloud, but the odd shower may drift into North England and Northern Ireland. It's going to be breezy though. 22 degrees in London, 17 in Newcastle, 16 in Belfast and 18 in Birmingham.
7: The weather update with Amara. Come rain or shine, add a burst of flavour to every meal with crisp poppadoms, vibrant pickles and sweet mango chutney. 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
6: All right, it is Shivi in for Kavita. We're into the final hour of the show, taking you up to 4 p.m. when Nads is in for Sonia, taking over on your drive.

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1: Okay, so if you fancy a little bit of dancing, a bit of comedy, a bit of friendship and some serious competition, then Netflix might actually have you sorted this weekend, because Best of the Best is a brand new comedy which is hitting Netflix, starring Maitreyi Ramakrishnan, best known for Never Have I Ever, alongside Priyanka Khedia and Hasan Minhaj as well. Now, the story follows the childhood best friends Maya and Anjali, who join UCLA's competitive Bollywood fusion dance team. And I think this sounds like a good time, right? It does, doesn't it? Well, things get seriously competitive when they set their sights on the US Championship, right? Now, you can expect big dance routines, plenty of laughs, friendship, ambition, and of course, a little bit of rivalry along the way, because what is a movie without some rivalry? Some friendly rivalries, of course. Now, it's directed by Lina Khan, with Hasan Minhaj also involved as a writer and a producer on the project as well. It's a feel-good comedy, a feel-good dance film as well, and it lands on Netflix tomorrow, okay? So Friday, the 18th of September is when it drops on Netflix, so make sure you are checking that out. It had its screening in London Town the other night, and it just looks like it's such a fun movie. If you're into, like, a lot of those dance movies, remember there was, like, a whole bunch of dance movies that came out a while ago, things like Step Up, Save the Last Dance, all those dance movies. Well, this is like, I think it's like the first type of movie that's one of these dance movies, but it's got this Bollywood flavor to it. So I think it's going to be a good one. So make sure you do check it out. It drops on Netflix on Friday and it's going to be available worldwide. So hopefully we can talk about it once we've all caught up with it and had a look at what it's all about. Right, don't go anywhere. I've got more tunes after this, but I have to give you your listener's choice first. So if you want song A, this is song A. A bit of Sapphire for you. Or if you want song B, a beautiful song.

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0: Pepe's Piri Piri presents The Showstoppers, featuring the top three winners of Indian Idol Season 16. The very beautiful Jyotirmay Nayak, soulful Tanishq Shukla, and the very entertaining Manraj Veer. After winning your hearts on TV, they are now coming to UK to perform live for the very first time this November. You can watch them perform in Birmingham on Friday, 20th November at the Warehouse in the Aston Villa Stadium, on Saturday, 21st November at the Live Centre Events, Bradford, and on Sunday, 22nd November at British Airways Arc, situated in Olympia, London, in West London. 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
2: So gold is currently trading at £105.02 per gram. Now, I did want to ask you about what your plans are for the weekend. I don't know if you've started thinking about the weekend already. I know it's Thursday. It's not, you know, the weekend is still a day away, but you should be thinking about your weekend plans, surely. You know what? This weekend, I have not been able to make any plans because I am working the whole weekend. Yes, I am. I am doing a conference. I've got a workshop at a conference that I'm hosting. Well, I'm not hosting the conference, but I am running a workshop at a conference on Saturday. And then Sunday, I've got a long day as I am coordinating and being a Toastmaster at a wedding, which is literally going to be like a 17-hour day for me, okay? It's going to be very, very long. So my whole weekend is booked out working. So tomorrow, I was actually hoping for today to have a day off, but, you know, things change. But hopefully tomorrow I will have a nice, relaxing day ahead of my show, which is obviously Friday, 7 o'clock, Friday nights, when I'm with you right here on Sunrise Radio. So I'd love to know if you've started thinking about your weekend. What is your weekend looking like? Let me know. 07 925 700272. Is there something you are really looking forward to this weekend? Or maybe something that maybe there's nothing that you're looking forward to. So you're just like, I'm just going to have a restful weekend. We there's nothing wrong with that. Let me know what your weekend is looking like. Get in touch, and I've got the hit of the hour now.
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1: Starting on the M25, expect severe delays anti-clockwise through North London between Junction 26 for Waltham Abbey and Junction 24 for Potter's Bar due to heavy congestion. Moving to the M1, there are lane closures and slow-moving traffic southbound through Junction 19, Cathorpe Interchange Link, connecting drivers onto the M6. And in North Yorkshire, the A1M southbound is facing severe delays of over 45 minutes between Junction 49 and Junction 48 near Ripon due to heavy congestion. That's your update. Your next update will be in the next show.
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0: A bit of an energy pump for you on your Thursday afternoon. It's Shivi in for Kavita. Now, I do want to tell you about this because this is a love story with a seriously unbelievable twist, okay? The Cycle of Love is the new documentary executive produced by Priyanka Chopra Jonas, and it follows an incredible true story from the 1970s. Indian artist P.K. Mahanandia met Swedish woman Lotta in New Delhi when she came to have her portrait painted. They fell in love, but when Lotta headed back to Sweden, PK didn't have the money for his plane ticket. So he bought a bicycle, as you do, right? And then he cycled roughly 6,000 miles from India to Sweden, crossing countries and continents, all to be reunited with the woman he loved. It took him 123 days, and amazingly, they've been together for nearly 50 years. The Cycle of Love, which is executive produced by Priyanka Chopra Jonas, hits UK cinemas from the 18th of September. Honestly, forget about swiping right. This is commitment, right? Imagine that. 123 days to cycle because he couldn't afford a plane ticket, so instead he bought a bicycle. That is what you do for love. I think that's absolutely incredible. And I was even more shocked actually to find out that it's a true story. It's a documentary. It's not even just like a like one of those films that you watch, right? It's like The Power of Love. No, it's a documentary. It actually happened. I can't wait to get stuck into this. I really want to watch this one. The Cycle of Love. That's what it's called. And it's in cinemas, UK cinemas, from the 18th of September. So let me know if you would be keen to see a love story like that on the big screen. Will you be going to check it out? Let me know. 07925 700 272. More tunes after this.
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here on Sunrise Radio. And of course, you've got Nads with you next, who's going to be looking after Drive for Sonia as well. So he is in the building and he will be taking over from me at 4 o'clock, taking you right through till 7. And it's going to be a fun one with him. It always is, isn't it? It always is. Right now, remember that if you haven't joined us already on many of the platforms that Sunrise Radio is on, this is the chance to do so. Make sure you do it right now. So if you've got your phone in front of you, make sure you are following us on Instagram. You just need to search for This Is Sunrise. There we are. You can get all the backstage shenanigans that take place, lots of content being created there. And also you get an exclusive look at some of our competitions that we run. And some competitions, just so you know, are actually exclusively run on Instagram and on Facebook and on our social media channels. So it might be worth you making sure you follow us just in case you miss one of those. So Instagram, This Is Sunrise. We're also on TikTok as well. We do some funny trends there. You can see the presenters getting up to all sorts of stuff there. We're also on Facebook, of course. Many of you are following us on Facebook already. Make sure you hit follow. And also, if you haven't already, you need to check out the Sunrise Corner Shop podcast as well. That is an epic podcast going on there where you can watch it and you can listen to it. It's on all your podcasting platforms. 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You can flick between our different stations, Sunrise Radio, Sunrise Hits and Sunrise Retro as well. And not only that, you also can check all of those things out on our website as well. So lots of ways to keep connected with us. I'm going to love you and leave you. I will see you tomorrow at 7 p.m. for my usual show on Friday night. Nads is here from 4 o'clock. Take care. Have a lovely, lovely evening, whatever you are up to. And I'll see you tomorrow. Take care.

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12: From the Sky News Centre at 4, the Bank of England's kept the cost of borrowing on hold but issued a warning about surging energy bills. It's predicting inflation will continue to rise while gas and electricity tariffs could leap by almost a quarter. For now, the base rate of interest remains at 3.75% but could go up in the coming months. Economist Ben Caswell says everything hangs on the Iran war and how it impacts fuel prices.
13: If they remain elevated for longer, that pass-through is more likely to happen. So they're going to be on watch for seeing what happens towards energy prices looking forward.
12: The three-year-old's been described by his dad as the sweetest and most innocent little boy after his body was found in a lake in Suffolk. More than 1,000 members of the public joined Tuesday's search for Noah Woods. Reverend Chris Willis is a local vicar.
14: I have never seen a community rally, and not just the immediate community of Brantham, which is amazing, but then joined by, if you like, a wider community as people shared that desire to help. I think it's unprecedented. There's an amazing positivity. Obviously, desperately sad outcome.
12: Police say human remains found in woodland following a wildfire in southwest London are those of a woman who disappeared nearly 7 years ago. Joanne Sheen was last seen in 2019. A life-extending drug has been approved for breast cancer patients on the NHS in England. The treatment can give people close to 7 extra months on average, compared with those who had chemotherapy. The family of a man accused of being the so-called Putney Pusher says he took his own life due to a police investigation. The Met's referred itself to the police watchdog. And time's up. If you were hoping to register for Oasis tickets for their newly announced 2027 tour, Noel and Liam Gallagher are returning to the home of some of their most famous concerts, Nebworth Park, where a purpose-built campsite and dedicated train services will help manage the crowds. That's the latest. I'm Anna Bates.
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15: 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And the Virgin Atlantic flight, VS355 from Mumbai to London Heathrow, is scheduled to arrive at 4:49 p.m. at Terminal 3. 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
15: In London this afternoon, breezy with a mix of late sunny spells and patchy clouds. Maximum temperature 22 degrees. In Manchester, windy with a mix of variable cloud and showers. Maximum temperature 17 degrees there. And in Edinburgh, windy with blustery showers and a few bright spells in between. Maximum temperature 14 degrees.
6: The weather update with Amara. 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
15: 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Kicking off with Sonia here from Hello Charlie and Don't Be Shy with Rouge. Feeling the almost weekend vibes. Oh yeah, we're almost there.
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1: Ta very much, Shivy. It was lovely to see you after such a long time. Welcome to the Drive Time Show with me, Nads, sitting in for the lovely Sonia on the UK's Biggest Asia Mix. Hope you're well and having a great one so far. I had an exciting day. I keep having these exciting evenings. It was fighting with fruit flies. I don't understand where they came from, but it was literally trying to get one, and then it's like they multiply with once you've got rid of one. It was just such a nightmare. I've never had them, and then just suddenly they popped up in the kitchen, and it's been an absolute nightmare. But there you go, there are worse things, so I've just got to let it happen and just roll with it and see what happens, basically. What else can you do, eh? Well, coming up, I've got story of the day, some weird laws, all lined with the most stunning sounds. So let me know what you're up to as well. Drop me a text on 07925 700 272. This one is for all you cricket fans. You all know him as the Hitman, but are you ready to see the legend Rohit Sharma swap the cricket pitch for something completely new? This time there will be no bat, no ball, no boundaries, because Rohit Sharma is turning host for the brand new game show on Sony TV. Get ready for fun, laughter, games and some seriously entertaining family moments. 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
3: And now, the weather.
4: Outside, gloomy skies, a persistent drizzle, and a chilly wind blowing from the west, north, east, and south.
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3: Here's how it's looking like on the roads. On the M25, expect severe delays anti-clockwise. On Junction 26, that is the latest with the traffic and travel for now.
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1: 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This is Nance and the UK's biggest Asian mix. I shall make sure the teeth are firmly back in.

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11: From the Sky News Centre at 5. The Bank of England's kept the cost of borrowing on hold but issued strong hints we should expect increases in the coming months. Policymakers voted to keep the base rate of interest at 3.75%. That's despite yesterday's jump in inflation. Our economics editor Ed Conway says we shouldn't be fooled into thinking nothing has changed.
15: They think inflation is going to get up to 4% next year. They think that the Ofgem price cap, that's going up by 24%. And when you look at all of that, the bank is signalling that it is ready to deal with that higher inflation.
11: A dad has paid tribute to his sweetest and most innocent little boy after Noah Wood's body was found in a Suffolk pond. More than 1,000 people joined the search after he went missing in Brantham on Tuesday. The King has raised concerns of existential danger if artificial intelligence goes rogue during a speech to tech bosses. He's met leading AI executives at a summit in Ayrshire, where he urged them to ensure developments in the sector don't come at the risk of safety.
16: The task before you is not merely to advance the technology, but to ensure that it remains firmly in the service of humanity, community, and the natural world.
11: He also praised the technology for its immense capacity to improve and save life. It's been confirmed the remains of a woman missing since 2019 have been found after a wildfire in southwest London. A man's been arrested. The Metropolitan Police has referred itself to the watchdog over its contact with a man accused of being the so-called Putney Pusher. Nicholas Brandrum, who was suspected of pushing a woman into the path of a bus in London in 2017, was found dead on Tuesday. And the registration deadline has passed for fans hoping to see Oasis on tour next year. Anyone hoping for fixed price tickets needed to have signed up by 4 o'clock today. That's the latest. I'm Anna Bates.
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17: 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And the Indigo flight 6E001 from Mumbai to London Heathrow is scheduled to arrive at 5:40pm at Terminal 3. 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
17: In London this evening, mainly clear skies with the odd cloud, minimum temperature 10 degrees. In Manchester, a mix of isolated showers, clear spells and winds, minimum temperature 11 degrees there. And in Edinburgh, a few showers turning dry with patchy clouds, minimum temperature 10 degrees.
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17: A very good evening to you. This is Nant sitting in for Sonia on the UK's Biggest Asia Mix, kicking off with Billy Billy from Kisi Ka Bhai, Kisi Ki Jaan and Thudi Jandi with Shazia Mansoor and Hassan Rahim. Coming up is House Cleaners Day. Ooh.
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1: 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Today is House Cleaners Day for those of us that are privileged enough to have somebody come in and clean our house. It's just giving them the respect that they deserve, because at the end of the day, it's not an easy job. You can only but imagine some of the nightmare situations that some of these people actually deal with. So, you know, it's a commendable thing to be doing. And as I say, cleanliness is next to godliness. It's just about appreciating them as well. So, yep, there we go there. 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
3: Gold is trading at the following: £103.45 per gram. So before I check out to see who's locked in, Mother's Mayfair at the Dilly has reopened its doors with a stunning new makeover, a brand new spectacular bar and lounge which will make you gasp, wow! 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Advance booking is advised for London's newest restaurant and bar lounge hotspot. Right, then let's see who's locked in. Big shout out to Syra in Cheltenham, Pravin in Crawley, Ash Jeriwala in Preston, Priya in Hayes, Waj in Rusholme, Mehreen from London, and Risha Mystery in Preston. Big shout out to you.
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14: 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That's the latest with the traffic and travel for now.
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1: Coming up in the final hour, all the latest from the Tinsel Town of Mumbai, leaving you with Akia Criminal from Duck Duck. This is Nads and the UK's biggest Asia mix. 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
8: And now, the weather.
9: Outside, gloomy skies, a persistent drizzle, and a chilly wind blowing from the west, north, east and south. But inside, temperatures of toasty warm with a high chance of plush rugs, soft lighting and snuggly throws. 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
11: From the Sky News Centre at 6... The Bank of England's given strong hints about likely interest rate rises in the coming months despite keeping the cost of borrowing on hold. The base rate remains 3.75%. Yesterday, figures showed a rise in inflation in August, and the central bank's governor, Andrew Bailey, says everyone is watching the impact of the Iran war on fuel prices.
12: So far, that feed-through has been quite subdued, but it is early days. Unfortunately, the longer these high energy prices go on, the more difficult this becomes. And we flagged this very clearly today.
11: The father of a three-year-old found dead in a pond in Suffolk says he was the sweetest and most innocent little boy. Noah Wood's dad, Reese, has also expressed a heartfelt thank you to the hundreds of volunteers who helped look for him. Princess Diana's brothers accuse the King of being giddily elated following her death in 1997. Our royal correspondent Laura Bundock has the extract from Earl Spencer's new biography.
13: He says in his book, "The phone rang constantly. Prince Charles caught me as I crossed the landing upstairs. Unlike my other callers who were stunned, barely able to articulate their condolences and offers of help, he sounded giddily elated like a lottery winner."
11: In response to earlier extracts, Buckingham Palace said grief can cloud reason, affect judgment and colour memory in ways others don't recognise. Meanwhile, the King's confronted tech bosses with concerns about what he calls existential dangers if AI goes rogue. He's urged them to put safety first. Scotland Yard says its investigation into the so-called Putney Pusher remains ongoing following the death of suspect Nicholas Brandram. His family has claimed he took his own life because of the pressure of the inquiry after a woman was shoved in front of a London bus. And Ireland's continuing its boycott of Eurovision. It's been confirmed it won't enter the song contest next year because of the involvement of Israel. That's the latest. I'm Anna Bates.
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15: The weather update with Amara. 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
14: In London this evening, mainly clear skies with the odd cloud, minimum temperature 10 degrees. In Manchester, a mix of isolated showers, clear spells and winds, minimum temperature 11 degrees. In Edinburgh, a few showers turning drier with patchy cloud, minimum temperature 10 degrees.
15: The weather update with Amara. 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
14: 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This is Nan sitting in for Sonia on the UK's Biggest Asia Mix, kicking off with Cher Kulge from Fighter and Sonia Aveer with Shreya Sharma. Coming up, B-Town Gossip. 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
1: 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It's time to see what's happening in the tinsel town of Mumbai. Ooh, lots of exciting stuff. So, apparently, Mannat is getting a major upgrade, and Shah Rukh Khan revealed that a new gallery is being added during the extensive renovation of his famous place. And he even joked that it might become his new place for greeting the crowd. So, that's going to be interesting. And I think this is such a kind thing. Sanjay Dutt stopped for an injured photographer after noticing a paparazzi with an injured leg. And he stopped to ask, what happened and promised to help him personally. What a beautiful thing to do. What a really, really nice thing to do. I mean, who does that in this day and age? That is so commendable. And also, Amitabh Bachchan plans to tribute his father. Reports say Amitabh Bachchan intends to build a dharamshala on land in Ayodhya in memory of poet Harvinash Rai Bachchan. That's lovely as well. What a beautiful thing to do. We're moving on. This Saturday, the 19th of September, don't miss Cassavera in West London. 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
2: 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So three very drunk friends decided to push their car home so that they didn't get arrested. 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
5: 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It's time for Botcha Watch. Is it going to be a botch? Is it going to be a watch? That is the question. Well, let me tell you what I watched. I watched this film called 13 Souls on Amazon Prime. Let me tell you what it's about. So after the death of a mother, 15-year-old Agni moves in with her father and older sister in a house near a cemetery where eerie and uncanny things begin to happen. You know, when you have a film like this, your expectations immediately sort of go from 0 to 10, especially me, because I love my horror. I just found maybe the actors maybe weren't right for this film, and that's why I didn't feel that kind of connection, because apparently it's based on true events as well. I just found the lead character annoying, basically. This is my personal opinion on this. It was a difficult one to swallow, I think, and I'm going to have to say it's a botch. So that's 13 Souls. It's a horror on Amazon Prime, and it's a botch on Botch or Watch, but this is my personal opinion. If there is anything else that you'd like me to watch, just drop me a text on 07925-700-270. I'll be more than happy to indulge.
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5: Here's how it's looking like on the roads. On the M25, expect heavy congestion anti-clockwise with delays between junction 26 and 24. That's the latest with the traffic and travel for now.
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7: And now, the weather.
8: Outside, gloomy skies, a persistent drizzle, and a chilly wind blowing from the west, north, east, and south.
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1: Well, that's me all done and dusted. Amit Chana will be taking the seat tomorrow for drive time. That's 4pm to 7pm. I'll be back on Saturday for the big party. That's 7pm to 10pm there. Get ready to strut your stuff. Raj is up next. Make sure you keep it locked. 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Much love. 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
6: From the Sky News Centre at 7... The Bank of England's laid the groundwork for rising interest rates despite holding them today at 3.75%. Yesterday's jump in inflation and further warnings about high energy bills to come mean borrowing costs could soon increase. Independent economist Julian Jessop says he'd have voted for a rise.
7: The inflation has been above target for most of the last 5 years. I think the excuse that this is just another temporary shock is beginning to wear increasingly thin. And personally, I would have voted to raise rates today.
6: The King, as Prince Charles, has been accused of being giddily elated following the death of Princess Diana in 1997. The allegations, among several made in her brother Earl Spencer's new book, Buckingham Palace, says grief can cloud reason. Police say the investigation into the so-called Putney Pusher remains ongoing following the death of suspect Nicholas Brandram. His families claim the 44-year-old took his own life because of the immense pressure following his arrest in June. A Welsh businessman's been named as one of three people killed in a light aircraft crash in the Swiss Alps. Owain Davis was managing director of an engineering firm in Bury Port in Carmarthenshire. A leaked documents revealed how Keir Starmer planned to launch a fight back after May's elections. The 50 pages seen by Sky News show the former Prime Minister's team proposed a change of tone and drew up a list of new policies. Some of those have been announced by Andy Burnham since he took over. But former Labour adviser John McTernan says it lays bare some of the problems.
8: I looked at the documents, for example, on care for adolescents. They say, oh, let's have a review. And it's classic, isn't it, that the Starmer government suggests the way to relaunch is to launch another review.
6: And a river full of crocodiles in Australia has passed an assessment to host Olympic and Paralympic rowing and canoeing events. It's been cleared for Brisbane 2032. That's the latest. I'm Anna Bates.
9: Faster than a speeding bullet. More powerful than a locomotive. Oh, yes. Able to leap tall buildings at a single bound. Look, up in the sky. It's a bird.
10: It's a plane. It's a
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1: It is a Thursday evening, 17th of September. Raj Guy, that's me. I'm here with you till 10 p.m. Let's do this. Let's have a little party, shall we? Come on, it's nearly Friday. I've got a question for you, right? True or false?
12: Is this true? Is it false or did I just make it up?
1: Legendary actor Amitabh Bachchan won a Best Actor Award for his very first feature film debut in 1969. True!

Amitabh Bachchan, the legendary actor, won a Best Actor Award for his very first feature film, his debut in 1969. Is that true? Is it false? Or did I just make it up? 07925 702 72. Send me

0: push button. Sam Caulfield, good evening to you. Hope you're well. Sam Dulcie thinks it's true. Urvi and Edgeware.
1: False, I think, right?
0: Jane Thomas Wells has gone for false. Pravin thinks it's true. Mandy thinks it's false. Roger Wembley says it's false. Val in London has gone for true. And also Rupal. Rupal has gone for true. Raman in Swansea, good evening. You think it's true. And Mr. Khan thinks it is... What are you saying? Oh, false. False, false. Okay. Well, is it true or false? It is absolutely false. It's false. Because he did win an award, but not for Best Actor. His debut film was Saath Hindustani, which was actually a commercial flop, while he won the National Film Award for Best Newcomer. The Big B suffered through 12 consecutive box office flops before his explosive breakthrough in Zanjeer in 1973, which earned him the name The Angry Young Man. That's when he got that title, so it was false. Well done. You obviously know your Bollywood. Sook in Ilford, how are you? Very good evening to you. Hope all is well. Oh, Fatima thinks it's false. Well done, Fatima. Well done.

0: 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I do. Yeah. I'm a very good break dancer. Very good. And body popping. My body's popping all the time anyway. But yeah, I used to. And it's really funny you mentioned that because a friend of mine just went on holiday to Kenya, to Mombasa. And she's just sent me a message today saying, I went all that way over to Kenya. And guess who I bumped into? I said, who? Amit Soda. She's staying at the same hotel as Amit Soda. And she sent me a video of Amit Soda body popping. I have the video here. I have the evidence. And I may even put it on Facebook. I don't know. What do you think? Should I do it or not? Anyway, should we do our first riddle? Let me play some music for our riddle. Oh, yes. I like it. A little bit of the X-Files there. Okay, here we go. Tell me what this is. I am an odorless, tasteless, dietary coating harvested from the seed coats of the Plantago ovata herb. Plantago ovata. Famous for my incredible affinity for water. A single spoonful of my fine fibrous flakes will drink up liquid, swelling up to 20 times its weight to form a thick mucilaginous gel. Celebrated by bakers as a gluten-free binding secret and by wellness enthusiasts as an essential digestive regulator, I keep internal systems running smoothly without altering the flavour of anything that I'm mixed into. What am I? 07925 700272. Let me read it again. I am an odourless, tasteless, a dietary coating harvested from the seed coats of the Plantago ovata herb. Famous for my incredible affinity for water, a single spoonful of my fine fibrous flakes will drink up liquid, swelling up to 20 times its weight to form a thick mucilaginous gel. Celebrated by bakers as a gluten-free binding secret and by wellness enthusiasts as an essential digestive regulator, I keep internal systems running smoothly without altering the flavour of anything that I am mixed into. What am I? I think you know this. The greatest Asian radio station in the
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5: Oh, Mr. Khan, you've done it again. And you beat Sab again. Sab, you got it right as well, though. Suprian Rugby Flaxseed is wrong, I'm afraid. Zainab, you got it. Alfie in Bolton, well done. Jane Tunbridge, well, it's not a coconut. Fatima thinks it's a yeast. It's not. Sachin in Glasgow, well done. And it was not. Hang on. Why have you said Ham Street in Kent? Have you moved? Swati in Newcastle, you got it right too. And Mukesh in Romford, chia seeds. No, we had that the other day, didn't we? It's not chia seeds or sabja either. Mukesh in Romford, you are also... Hang on. Mukesh is saying chia seeds. Suk in Ilford is saying gelatin. No. Pravin in Crawley, deodorant. Deodorant? No. Pushpa in Sutton Coldfield, yeah, I'll give it to you. Well done. Udvi in Edgeware, tapioca? Wrong. Mandy Bemilton Keynes, you are right. Raja Wembley, baking powder? No. Juhi in Swindon with the right answer. And anybody else? Let's have a look. Bal in London, correct. Sachin says, yes, I moved five years ago. And I've still got your own name. Has been in Glasgow. I shall change it. Shall I change it for you?

0: King. Raj in Wembley, carbon dioxide is wrong. And Sachin in Kent. Now you're in Kent, okay? I've changed it now, so well done. Mr. Khan, what are you saying? No, I can't read that out. I can't do it. Anybody else? Oh, Mukesh. Mukesh says it's those seeds that you put in Faluda. No, those were sabja seeds, weren't they, I think? Yeah, they were sabja seeds, basil seeds. No, we had that yesterday or day before yesterday, something like that. No, let me give you part two, stand by.
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0: It is 20 past 7. Here is part two. 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
0: What up?
2: Dame un beso.
0: Hit air, she says, not yeast. Not yeast. And Jonathan, I'm going to check that answer. I don't think you're right, though.

Your answer was spirulina. I had a feeling it wasn't that, but I double-checked it. Yeah, that's more of a... That's from an algae, isn't it? And it's not the answer we're looking for. Kareem in Belgium, chia seeds. No, I already said it's not chia seeds. And it's not subja. That's it. It's not that either. Bina, is it soya? It's not, I'm afraid. Rina says, my dad says it's a samosa found in every Punjabi's house or pantry, at least in ours. Oh, wouldn't that be great? A samosa smoothie in the morning. Wonderful. Raj in Wembley, you got it absolutely right. Rajni in Reading, you got it too. Salma in Glasgow, well done, madam. Right, let me give you another clue. Anyway. Which one? If you stir me into a glass of warm water or juice... Okay, if you stir me into a glass of warm water or juice, you have to drink me quickly before I turn the whole glass into a thick jelly. What else can I tell you? Bakers love adding me to almond flour doughs because I give gluten-free bread that elastic, chewy texture. What am I? Another clue on the way for you.

0: Aftab Sabri and Hashim Sabri as well. From the film Mahuna. Right, Kareem in Belgium, did I mention you? You got it right. Meghna in Wokingham, you got it too. Sahel in South Woodford, absolutely right, my friend. It just sent me a picture of a packet. Obviously, you're using it. Agar, or Agar, says Viba of Milton Keynes. No. Here's another clue. I am not the seed itself. Okay, so I am not the seed itself, but the crushed outer skin or shell stripped of the tiny seed. So it's the outer covering of the seed. Okay, so what am I? A final clue, because I'm going to give you the answer after the break. You will find me as the main active ingredient inside popular over-the-counter fiber brands like Metamucil, or the one that Sahel has just sent me, Fiber Gel. There you go. What am I? 07925 700272. Answer after the break.
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0: Okay, time for the answer. Viva Milton Keynes, you got it. J-Stream Rugby, well done. And Pravin Crawley, Pravin is not yeast. I did say it's not yeast. Vandana, you have also got the right answer. Anyone else? Deepika in Leicester, how are you? No, your answer is yeast as well. Sorry, it's not yeast. What is the answer? Psyllium husk. Psyllium husk was what we were looking for. Also known as Isfagula husk or Isabgol. I think that's right, isn't it? Isabgol. And a blonde psyllium as well. So, but the official name is, of course, psyllium husk. The main ingredient inside things like Metamucil. And fiber, is it fiber gel? Fiber gel, yeah, there you go. Well done if you got it right. I couldn't think of a song for it. The closest I got to this was Husk, Husk. I did try. I really tried to find a song. I just couldn't. There's no Bollywood film or song that has got psyllium in the title.

0: Dilji Dosanjh and Sia and Husk. Husk. Or it's Hus, obviously. All right, growing your business starts with the right people, but finding them is tricky. 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

Dharmendra, Shatragan Sinha, Rekha Salman Khan, Sanakshi Sinha, and the Rafta Rafta Medley, Yamla Pagla Diwana Pirse. 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Beat the intro is on its way. I'm off to get a slice of pizza. My friend is outside. Send me a message. He's like, I've got

Vishal Mishra, Nakash Aziz Kumar, and Antara Mitra. And O Sundari from the film Bhoota Bangala. Alright, let's have a listen to our Beat the Intro. Very, very easy. Very, very, very easy. Tell me what this is. 07925 700 272. What is that?

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7: Bina, you were the first person with the right answer. Take that. Well done. Mandy Pimunton Kinj, you got it. Bal in London as well. Mr. Khan, you got it. Manpreet in Basingstoke as well. Syra in Cheltenham enjoying the music. Great. Have another listen. Here's the extended version. Oh, baby. Yeah. Hey, baby. I don't think you need any more than that, really, to be honest.

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Now let's do that again. Durandhar. That's better, huh?

0: Rajini in Reading, you got it. And Deepika in Leicester, what are you saying? Yeah, you got it right as well. Well done. Oh, I've got two crazy ladies in the studio dancing. They're dancing right now. They came to bring me some pizza, good friends of mine. Manjula and Naina. Hello, ladies.
1: Hello.
0: Yeah, that's enough. Thank you very much. All right, let's have a time check and then I'll give you your trivia question.
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0: It is about 8:08. Here is your trivia question. I'll give you the answer after the 8 o'clock news, okay? Which 1994 family drama starring Salman Khan became the very first film in Indian cinema history to gross over 100 crore rupees at the worldwide box office? What do you think? Send me a WhatsApp if you want to, or just wait for the answer. Which 1994 family drama starring Salman Khan became the very first film in Indian cinema history to gross over 100 crore rupees at the worldwide box office? What do you think that is? I'm pretty sure you know it. Yeah, answers are already coming up on my screen as we talk. Right, here is what I played for you. Bappi Lahiri, Anuradha Podwal, Tanish Bagchi.
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0: ऊपर चढ़े या नीचे उतरे।
1: Big shout out to Kushti. He's my friend. He's outside. He's also the pizza delivery man today. So which 1994 family drama starring Salman Khan became the very first film in Indian cinema history to gross over 100 crore rupees at the worldwide box office? 0795 702 702. I will give you the answer after 8 o'clock. It's news time.
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9: And now, the weather.
10: Outside, gloomy skies, a persistent drizzle, and a chilly wind blowing from the west, north, east, and south.
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13: From the Sky News Centre at 8, Princess Diana's brothers claiming in a new book the then Prince Charles sounded giddily elated on the phone following her death in 1997. Earl Spencer also alleges the King called her chubby before their wedding. In an earlier response to the release of some extracts, Buckingham Palace said grief can cloud reason. Royal biographer Robert Hardman attended Diana's funeral.
14: I watched how upset Charles was. I mean, he really was. I mean, he was more moved, more upset than anybody else there. So it's not necessarily the picture that people will recognise, but this is how Charles Spencer remembers it.
13: Meanwhile, the King's warned AI could be used in potentially catastrophic ways as he acknowledged developers' recent concerns about its ability to take life.
15: There seems urgency in adequately considering the existential dangers of such technologies falling into the wrong hands. Surely, then, we need sufficient means of control before it is all too late.
13: His Majesty addressed tech bosses at a summit at Dumfries House in Ayrshire. The Bank of England's warned the energy price cap could jump by 24% next year, possibly adding more than £400 to a typical bill. It's also signalled interest rates could rise in the coming months, although the cost of borrowing's been held today. Noah Woods' father's paid tribute to his son, calling him the sweetest and most innocent boy. The 3-year-old was found dead in a pond after going missing in Suffolk on Tuesday. Police say their inquiry into the so-called Putney Pusher remains ongoing. Suspect Nicholas Brandrum was found dead this week, with his family blaming the immense pressure of the investigation. And in sport, Manchester City have a 1-0 lead against Norwich in the EFL third round. Bournemouth are making their debut in the Europa League in Spain. They're just getting underway against Real Sociedad. Celtic and Crystal Palace are also in action. That's the latest. I'm Anna Bates.
1: Part two of Late and Live, and it's Thursday evening. 2 minutes past eight is the time. Raj Goya, the controls until 10 p.m. I shall give you that question one more time, and I'll give you the answer after the first song. I've got loads of pizza now. I'm so happy. So lovely. So tasty. That question, which 1994 family drama starring Salman Khan became the very first film in Indian cinema history to gross over 100 crore rupees at the worldwide box office? So many leads, how are ya? She says, hi Raj, hope you're well.
16: I am, thank you.
1: Just came back from my holidays in Barbados. It was beautiful. In Barbados. There was only one reason for you to tell me that story. To make me jealous. And it's working. It's working. What I wouldn't give to be in Barbados right now.

Terra pizza, terra hoge, not a chance. Not a chance. Right, let's see who's got the right answer. Wadge in Manchester, how are you? Good evening to you. Mandy Bimilton, Keynes, you got it. Siren Cheltenham, Rajni in Reading, Deep in Wimbledon, correct. Bal in London, you got it. Deepika and Francis, how are you in Leicester? You got it right. Dina in Guildford as well. Praveen in Crowley, yes. And anybody else? Yusuf in Manchester, correct. Raman in Swansea, you also got it right. And Mr. Khan says, can I pay your pizza bill, Raj? Of course you can, anytime. What's the answer? The answer is, of course, Hum Aapke Hain Kaun. Of course it is. Directed by Suraj Brajatia, the film ran continuously in some single-screen theatres for over 100 weeks. It completely changed theatrical distribution in India by encouraging multiplex culture and family-going cinema outings. Family-going cinema... Yeah, anyway, it kind of makes sense. Family-going cinema outings. Second riddle...

0: Michelle Hada and Dolida from Gangubai. All right, here is your second riddle. Tell me what I'm talking about here. I am a mechanical sanitation device. I am a mechanical sanitation device powered by an electric motor that drives a high-speed fan to create an internal low-pressure zone. This pressure differential generates continuous atmosphere. Start the whole thing again. I am a mechanical sanitation device powered by an electric motor that drives a high-speed fan to create an internal low-pressure zone. This pressure differential generates continuous atmospheric airflow, drawing particulate matter, debris, and dust into a containment canister or filtration bag. Equipped with a HEPA filtration media, motorized brush rolls, and multi-attachments, I am the primary appliance used in modern indoor hygiene to extract settled allergens. What am I? 07925-702-72. 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I am a mechanical sanitation device powered by an electric motor that drives a high-speed fan to create an internal low-pressure zone. This pressure differential generates continuous atmospheric airflow, drawing particulate matter, debris, and dust into a containment canister or filtration bag. Equipped with HEPA filtration media, motorized brush rolls, and multi-attachments, I am the primary appliance used in modern indoor hygiene to extract settled allergens. What am I?
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3: If you're missing the taste of India

Suman, thank you for your lovely video of your trip to Barbados. It looks fantastic. Please don't send me any more because I might start crying. Okay, thank you. Right, who was first? Bina, you were first, but your answer is wrong. It is not a humidifier, I'm afraid. That means Sab in the Wirral is the hero. Daksha and Lester, you got it too. Mr. Khan, well done. Poonam in Reading, absolutely right. Poonam Singh. Jonathan, you got it too. Shaz in Rochdale with the right answer, I believe. Yes, you have. Sonal in Purley, exhaust fan. No. Ronick in Brighton, you're absolutely right as well. And Raman in Swansea, air purifier is not the answer we're looking for. Mandy in Milton Keynes, yeah, you got it. Tejinder and Yuvraj have also gone for an air purifier. No. Rohit Mehra, you got it. Gurpreet Singh in Leicester, correct. Manu in Northolt says, Raj, this is easy. I'd love it if your answer was wrong, but it's not. You're absolutely right. Bal in London, you also got it right. Part two on the way for you.

0: John the Catangri. I came to Majama. Mandeep says, why do you make these sounds so highly sophisticated and sounding so complicated?
1: Majama?
0: Well, that's the idea. It's a riddle, my friend. It's a riddle. It's just a bit. Part one is always a little bit more cryptic, all right? Part two is pretty straightforward. Anybody else? Sonal and Pearly, is it a toilet flush? No, it's not.
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0: 19 minutes past 8. Okay, so here is part two. Okay, much easier. I am the noisy cleaning companion that rolls around the house or scoots autonomously across the carpet. Equipped with long, flexible hoses, spinning brushes, and a powerful hum, I am the ultimate home appliance that swallows up pet hair, stray crumbs, and carpet dust in one single sweep. What am I? Easy enough for you now?

एक जिंदगी काफी नहीं है. मोनिका ओ माय डार्लिंग. Sirat Nilesh in Suffolk, you are correct. Bina, you got it too. Dean in Guildford, well done. Sonal in Purley, you worked it out. And also Shama in Glasgow, hello to you. A very good evening, hope you're well. Raman says, I bought one of these today. Oh, did you? Oh, new pressure cooker. Oh, sorry. Pravin in Crawley is very excited. He loves that song. Anybody else? Salma in Glasgow, you are correct. And oh, and Shaman Glasgow has also just worked it out as well. All right, let me give you a clue. My modern smart versions are small disc-shaped devices that automatically drive around your living room while you sleep. The autonomous ones, if you like. What am I? One more clue to come, then I'm going to give you the answer. Oh, maybe not. Oh, yeah, one more clue.

0: 632-332. Pavan Singh, Simran Chaudhary, Divya Kumar, Sachin and Jigar. Hassan in Glasgow. A very good evening to you, Hassan. Hope you are well. Your answer is absolutely right. Siren Cheltenham. Did you get it right? Let me just have... Yes, you did. You did. Earlier on. Well done. Okay, final clue. I'm going to give you the answer after the break, okay? Which one shall I use? Oh, here we are. If you're not careful while cleaning near the curtains or under the sofa, I will accidentally swallow your missing socks whole. Yeah. If you aren't careful while cleaning near the curtains or under the sofa, I will accidentally swallow your missing socks whole. The whole sock will go missing. What am I? The UK's biggest
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0: Time time to reveal the answer. Push button, Sun Coldfield, you got it. Ricky in Boston, well done. I'm in Stoke. It's not a washing machine. I understand why you said that, because you probably just heard that final clue where you lose your socks. Yes, washing machines do eat socks, don't they? There's always one missing. Dipinder, my friend in the USA, how are you? You got it right as well. Brilliant. And I think that is it. Okay, so what is it? It is a vacuum cleaner. That's what we were looking for, a vacuum cleaner. You could have said Henry or a Hoover or a Dyson or even a shark. But vacuum cleaner was the actual answer. Brilliant. Lovely, lovely, lovely. Very hard to find a song. Very hard to find a song that goes with vacuum cleaner. Or even a Dyson or a shark. So I changed the name of the device to a vacuum cleaner. Vacuum cleaner. Because then I can play this song. Vacuum. Vacuum loon haunted it.

Three Man Ashiki is the film. Vacuum. Right, anybody with any more messages? Let's have a quick look. No. Okay, fine. Then let me do this before we continue. 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Know of any good restaurants? Where do you normally eat? Well, why don't you nominate them? Nominate your own business. If you think you're good enough. Right, coming up for you, another Beat the Intro. And another trivia question. Here's Arijit Singh and Kal.

Arijit Singh, the title track from Kalank. Mother's Mayfair at the Dilly has reopened its doors with a stunning new makeover, with a brand new spectacular bar and a lounge, which will make you go, wow. 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Oh, I'm hungry again. Three slices of pizza and I'm hungry again. You know what it's like when you have a little bit of food and then you just want more and more and more.

0: Just a reminder that tomorrow, normally I'm not here on a Friday, but tomorrow I'm sitting in for Kavita. So I will be here between 12 and 4 in the afternoon, 12 and 4. And then on Saturday and Sunday morning, I am sitting in for Sally. Yeah, Saturday and Sunday morning breakfast here on Sunrise. I will be there for 3 hours from 7 to 10, Saturday and Sunday. And then next week, I will not be on this show for the whole week. I believe Sanjay Sanj will be doing Late in Life for me whilst I switch over and take over Sonia Dutta's show for a week. I will be on Drive Time between 4 and 7 Monday to Friday next week. All right, let's have a quick listen to our Beat the Intro. I'm going to play you a teeny little bit. Tell me what this is. 07925-700-272. Do you recognise it? What is it? Come on, what is it? Tell me what that is.
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0: London, get ready for an unforgettable night. 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Legendary Ustad Raat Fateh Ali Khan, joined by his son Shahzaman Ali Khan, comes to the O2 Arena, London, on the 18th of April, 2027. 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
0: Chandan in Chelmsford, you were the first person with the right answer. Well done. Very good, very good. Mandy Pimilton Keynes, you got it too. Kedar in Aylesbury, yeah, I'll give it to you. Ricky in Boston with the right answer too. Bal in London, you got it. Amon in Stoke as well. And for the rest of you, here is an extended version. What is it? 07925-700-272. It's almost 10 to 9, and the party's just started. Bacha, Asna Gill from the film group Suited, and Abita Party Shuru, yeah.

0: Asta in Worksop says, who is this little cutie hyping up Uncle Raj? He's 25 years old, actually. He's a great actor. Nilu Khan in Berkshire, very good evening to you. Your answer is correct. Well done.
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0: 8 minutes to nine is the time, and somebody sent me a message here, no name on it, says, can you play your Jack and Jill? Yeah, next hour. I'll try the next hour. Okay, here is your trivia question. Where is the world's highest functioning ATM or cash point machine, and which bank operates it? Where is the world's highest functioning ATM or cash point machine, and which bank operates it? 07925 700 272. You can send me a WhatsApp, or you can quite simply just wait for the answer after the news. This is what I played for you.

0: Marco. Ah, forget it. Where is the world's highest functioning ATM or cash point machine, if you prefer, and which bank operates it? Counter says, good evening, Raj. You know you said you're not working on your show next week. Why don't you work from 4 to 10 p.m.? I know you can do it. Stop it.
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7: From the Sky News Centre at 9. Princess Diana's brothers accused the king of being giddily elated following her death in 1997. Our royal correspondent Laura Bondoc has the extract from Earl Spencer's new biography.
8: He says in his book, "The phone rang constantly. Prince Charles caught me as I crossed the landing upstairs. Unlike my other callers who were stunned, barely able to articulate their condolences and offers of help, he sounded giddily elated, like a lottery winner."
7: In response to earlier extracts, Buckingham Palace said grief can cloud reason, affect judgment and colour memory in ways others do not recognise. The Bank of England's kept the cost of borrowing on hold but issued a warning about surging energy bills. It's predicting inflation will continue to rise while gas and electricity tariffs could leap by almost a quarter. For now, the base rate of interest remains at 3.75%. Economist Ben Caswell says everything hangs on the Iran war and how it impacts fuel prices.
9: If they remain elevated for longer, that pass-through is more likely to happen. So they're going to be on watch for seeing what happens towards energy prices looking forward.
7: Noah Woods has been described by his dad as having nothing but love to give following confirmation of his death in Suffolk. The toddler became separated from his family in Brantham on Tuesday. Police say the remains of a woman who disappeared nearly 7 years ago have been found in woodland in southwest London. The body of Joanna Sheen was discovered after a wildfire last month. In sport, Bournemouth are 2-0 up at Real Sociedad in their Europa League debut. Crystal Palace are 3-0 at home to Lech Poznan. Celtic are 2-1 down against Ferencváros in Glasgow, while holders Manchester City lead Norwich 4-0 in the EFL Cup. And the registration deadline's passed for fans hoping to see Oasis on tour next year. Anyone hoping for fixed-price tickets needed to have signed up by 4 o'clock today. That's the latest. I'm Anna Bates.
0: The final hour of Late Alive on this Thursday evening. The time now, 2 minutes past nine. Oh, time is flying again.
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0: Where is the world's highest functioning ATM or cash point machine? Which bank operates it? Only three people, I think. Yeah, only three people have given me the right answer. You've got 2.5 minutes, something like that.

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And which bank operates it? Let's see what you're saying. Mandeep, what are you thinking? Let's have a quick look. Hang on. Mandeep says... Yep, you're absolutely right. Dina and Guildford, you got it too. Provident Crowley, yeah, I'll give it to you. Anybody else? Let's have a look. Oh, Sab... Sab. He says, it's in heaven. Bank of God. Yeah, and it's not that high. Not that high. Arpan in Redbridge thinks it's the HSBC Bank. It's not. Disha in Gloucester says the SBI. I'm assuming that's State Bank of India. That's not the right answer either. And that is it. Nobody else. Anyway, fine, because you've answered in your heads at home. The answer, the world's highest altitude ATM is located at the Kunjarab Pass. On the border between China and Pakistan, sitting at an elevation of 15,397 feet above sea level, and is operated by the NBP, the National Bank of Pakistan, and is powered entirely by a combination of solar and wind energy, using installed solar panels and wind turbines to function in the remote mountain environment. And during the weak winter months, the temperature can drop below 30 degrees Celsius, but the custom-engineered ATM is designed to withstand the cold and remain operational. Well done if you worked it out.

0: Joe, Jimmy Nottial and Janita Gandhi, and two Hewahi from the Royals. All right, let's do our final riddle. We are looking for a Bollywood actor or actress. Whatever you work it out, all right? I am an acclaimed actor. Oh, there you go. I am an acclaimed actor who defined a youth romance in the 1970s Hindi cinema, debuting as a fully-fledged adult lead in... Should I start this again? This is really bad. I am an acclaimed actor who defined youth romance in 1970s Hindi cinema, debuting as a fully-fledged adult lead in a landmark teenage love story after winning a National Film Award as a child artist. Descending from an Indian cinema multi-generational acting lineage, I anchored dozens of musical blockbusters across three decades as a solo romantic hero before reinventing myself in my later career with intense, character-driven, dramatic roles. Who is this actor? 07925-700-272. One more time. I am an acclaimed actor who defined a youth romance in 1970s Hindi cinema, debuting as a fully-fledged adult lead in a landmark teenage love story after winning a National Film Award as a child artist. Descended from an Indian cinema multi-generational acting lineage, I anchored dozens of musical blockbusters across three decades as a solo romantic hero before reinventing myself in my later career with intense character-driven dramatic roles. Who am I?
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0: Okay, who's my hero of the hour? It is again. Mr. Khan, check your answer. I think that's a typo. Must be a typo. Anyway, Mandy from Milton Keynes, did you get it? Yes, you did. Bal in London, you're correct. Siren Cheltenham, thank you very much for your lovely message. Manpreet in Basingstoke, you are right. Dina in Guildford as well. Dapinder in the USA, correct. Naveen in Cardiff, oh no. Rajesh Roshan is the wrong answer, I'm afraid. Oh no, Mr. Khan, your answer is wrong. It is wrong. I'll give you part two in a short while.

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0: 17 minutes past nine. Why did I say sound check? I don't know. What's going through my mind? Okay, I'll give you part two. I can tell you that this person we're looking for was born in 1952. Okay, Indian actor and filmmaker, 1952. I am the legendary screen heartthrob, known for my irresistible boyish charm, effortless lip sync precision on screen, and iconic patterned sweaters, celebrated for my infectious dance moves, dazzling smile, and natural romantic flair. I am the ultimate fan favorite actor whose passionate screen presence set the standard for romantic leads for generations. Who is this person? 07925-700-272. More clues on the way for you. You know this person. You definitely know this person.

the beds of Bollywood, Roman in Swansea. It is not Sunny Deol. Mr. Khan, you got it right. Pravin and Crowley, you also got it right. Let me give you your final clues, because I am going to give you the answer after the next song, all right? He was born in 1952, as I say, but unfortunately, he left us in 2020. He passed away in 2020. Indian actor, filmmaker, recipient of several accolades, including a National Film Award and 4 Filmfare Awards as well. Starred as the romantic lead in 92 films. Won the National Film Award for Best Child Artist in 1970, before debuting as a leading man in 1973, very famous film, which catapulted him straight into superstardom, not just stardom, but superstardom. What else can I tell you? Okay, whenever music plays, fans of mine instantly picture me dancing with a hand drum tambourine strapped to my wrist. And here's another one. I am the son of a legendary showman. I'm the son of a legendary showman and the father of a modern superstar. Who am I? 07925-700-272. Answer coming up in just a few minutes from now. Fasil in Bristol, you got it. Nathan in Glasgow, well done. Ah, Serena's back, always at the last second. Yeah, you got it, Serena.

Salmoni Colgare, Benny Dial, Good Desi Romance, title track. Who wrote Rishi Sunak? Ah, funny. It is not Dharmendra, number ending 2520. Sonia and Barry, you got it right. Well done. So who are we talking about? I am the son of the legendary showman Raj Kapoor and the father of modern superstar Ranbir Kapoor. And of course, won the Best Child Artist Award in 1970 for Mera Naam Joker before debuting as a leading man in 1973 in the film Bobby. Rishi Raj Kapoor, better known as Rishi Kapoor, of course. Well done. Shailendra Singh on the vocal from the film Bobby. And Main Shayar Toh Nahi.

Jasmine Sanders, ce tindre sur ta haute. 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Got a horrible sound in my ears. Not in my ears, but I mean through my headphones. Kind of a crackling sound. I don't know if you can hear it. Probably dodgy headphones. I think it's dodgy headphones. I'm moving the wire now. Yeah, definitely dodgy headphones. Right, should we play our Beat the Intro Classic Edition? Tell me the name of the film. That's all I need to know. Not the name of the singer, the song, just the name of the film, which is pretty much the same thing, to be quite honest. Here we go. 07925 700 272. Listen to it again. What do you think that is? I'll give you an extended version after this one from the film.

ਤੁਹਾਡੀ ਅੱਖਾਂ ਵੀ ਤੁਹਾਡੀ ਤੁਹਾਡੀ ਗਾਗਰਾ from the film Crew. Only three people have worked it out. Mr. Akhan. Oh, you want one of these horns, don't you? I know you do. Here you go. And we have got Mandy with the right answer, Dina in Guildford, and that is it. Let me play you the extended version.

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0: If you are fans of Rishi Kapoor, stick around. I've got two of his classics playing back to back. What is the time?
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0: 9.45 is the time. Raj Guy signing off. Don't forget, I'm back tomorrow 12 o'clock to 4. Sitting in for Kavita, and then back on Saturday and Sunday morning, sitting in for Sally for breakfast. Enjoy the rest of your evening. Until the next time, you take care of yourselves. Good night and God bless. Shabbat.

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3: From the Sky News Centre at 10, Princess Diana's brother is claiming in a new book the then Prince Charles sounded giddily elated following her death in 1997. Earl Spencer also alleges the King called her chubby before their wedding. In an earlier response to the release of some extracts, Buckingham Palace said grief can cloud reason. Royal biographer Robert Hardman attended Diana's funeral.
4: I watched how upset Charles was. I mean, he really was. I mean, he was more moved, more upset than anybody else there. So it's not necessarily the picture that people will recognise, but this is how Charles Spencer remembers it.
3: Despite holding interest rates at 3.75% today, the Bank of England's laid the groundwork for them going up in the near future. Further warnings about high energy bills mean borrowing costs could soon increase. Noah Woods, the three-year-old found dead in a Suffolk pond yesterday, has been described by his dad as having nothing but love to give. He became separated from family in Brantham on Tuesday. It's been confirmed the remains of a woman missing since 2019 have been found after a wildfire in southwest London. A man's been arrested. The Metropolitan Police has referred itself to the watchdog over its contact with a man accused of being the so-called Putney pusher. Nicholas Brandrum, who was suspected of shoving a woman into the path of a bus in London in 2017, was found dead on Tuesday. Our correspondent Emma Birchley has more.
5: The family have a long list of questions that they want answered by the Metropolitan Police, including why he was arrested in the first place and why they say journalists were invited along to that arrest.
3: And in tonight's Europa League action, Celtic lost 3-1 at home to Ferencváros of Hungary. Crystal Palace beat Lech Poznan 4-0. Bournemouth were successful on their debut in Europe, winning 2-1 at Real Sociedad. And Manchester City have eased into the last 16 of the EFL Cup by thrashing Norwich City 5-0. That's the latest. I'm Anna Bates.
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0: Mudhoo's Mayfair at the Dilly has reopened its doors with a stunning new makeover, with a brand new spectacular bar and lounge which will make you gasp, wow! 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Mudhoo's Mayfair at the Dilly, open daily for dinner and now also open every day for high chai between 12 and 3pm. 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
5: From the Sky News Centre at 11, Princess Diana's brothers accused the King of being giddily elated following her death in 1997. Our royal correspondent Laura Bundock has the extract from Earl Spencer's new biography.
6: He says in his book, "The phone rang constantly. Prince Charles caught me as I crossed the landing upstairs. Unlike my other callers who were stunned, barely able to articulate their condolences and offers of help, he sounded giddily elated like a lottery winner."
5: It adds he found the suggestion Princes William and Harry should walk behind her coffin utterly barbaric. In response to earlier extracts, Buckingham Palace said grief can cloud reason and colour memory. There's a warning the energy price cap could jump by nearly a quarter next year, despite the cost of borrowing being kept on hold today. The Bank of England's also signalled interest rates could go up in the coming months. Police say the remains of a woman who disappeared nearly 7 years ago have been found in woodland in southwest London. The body of Joanna Sheen was discovered in Feltham last month after the area was affected by a wildfire. One man's been arrested. Noah Wood's father's paid tribute to his son, calling him the sweetest and most innocent boy. The three-year-old was found dead in a pond after going missing in Suffolk on Tuesday. Now to sport and holders, Manchester City strolled into the last 16 of the League Cup by thrashing Norwich City 5-0. A mostly reserved team was too strong for the Championship side. City progressed to meet Brighton at home next month. Teenage debutant Floyd Samba scored two and manager Enzo Maresca thinks the 17-year-old did a great job.
7: Yes, satisfied, not just for the two goals. I think for the entire performance it was good. He didn't play many games as a nine. We tried in the last 2-3 days. And as I said yesterday, it's very good also finishing the action. So it was a good game for him.
5: And Ireland's continuing its boycott of Eurovision. It's been confirmed it won't enter the song contest next year because of the involvement of Israel. That's the latest. I'm Stevie Schillinglaw.

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2: From the Sky News Centre at midnight, Princess Diana's brothers claiming in a new book that then Prince Charles sounded giddily elated on the phone following her death in 1997. Earl Spencer also alleges the King called her chubby before their wedding. In an earlier response to some release of some of the extracts, Buckingham Palace said grief can cloud reason and colour memory. Royal biographer Robert Hardman attended Diana's funeral.
3: I watched how upset Charles was. I mean, he really was. I mean, he was more moved, more upset than anybody else there. So it's not necessarily the picture that people will recognise, but this is how Charles Spencer remembers it.
2: Despite holding interest rates at 3.75% yesterday, the Bank of England's laid the groundwork for them going up in the future. Wednesday's jump in inflation and warnings about high energy bills to come mean borrowing costs could soon increase. The father of a little boy found dead in a pond in Suffolk has expressed a heartfelt thank you to the volunteers who helped search for him. 3-year-old Noah Woods disappeared from a playground on Tuesday. A document's been leaked which shows how Sir Keir Starmer had planned to stay in power. Sky News has seen a proposed list of new policies before Andy Burnham became Prime Minister, although he's announced some of them. In last night's Europa League action, Celtic lost 3-1 at home to Ferencváros of Hungary. Celtic pulled themselves level, but manager Martin O'Neill says after that, they lost their way.
4: Got the equaliser just before half-time and then conceded a really poor goal. And from our viewpoint, just with the minute when the fourth official puts up, so you're 2-1 down at half-time. We hit on the break for the third goal. We had a number of balls flashed across the box even in the last 20 minutes. We didn't get there to the front post.
2: Crystal Palace, meanwhile, were 4-0 winners against Lech Poznan, and Bournemouth were successful on their debut in Europe, winning 2-1 at Real Sociedad. And holders Manchester City strolled into the last 16 of the League Cup by thrashing Norwich City 5-0. Teenage debutant Floyd Samba got a brace in his first start. That's the latest. 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
2: And now, the weather.
3: Outside, gloomy skies, a persistent drizzle, and a chilly wind blowing from the west, north, east, and south.
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0: London, get ready for an unforgettable night. One UK show only. Legendary Ustad Raat Fateh Ali Khan, joined by his son Shahzaman Ali Khan, comes to the O2 Arena, London, on the 18th of April, 2027. 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
12: From the Sky News Centre at 1, Princess Diana's brother has accused the King of being giddily elated following her death in 1997. Our royal correspondent Laura Bundock has the extract from Earl Spencer's new biography.
13: He says in his book, "The phone rang constantly. Prince Charles caught me as I crossed the landing upstairs. Unlike my other callers who were stunned, barely able to articulate their condolences and offers of help, he sounded giddily elated like a lottery winner."
12: It adds he found the suggestion Princes William and Harry should walk behind her coffin utterly barbaric. In response to earlier extracts, Buckingham Palace said grief can cloud reason, affect judgment and colour memory in ways others do not recognise. The Bank of England's kept the cost of borrowing on hold, but issued a warning about surging energy bills. It's predicting inflation will continue to rise, while gas and electricity tariffs could leap by almost a quarter. For now, the base rate of interest remains at 3.75%, but could go up in the coming months. Economist Ben Caswell says everything depends on the Iran war and how it impacts fuel prices.
14: If they remain elevated for longer, that pass-through is more likely to happen. So they're going to be on watch for seeing what happens towards energy prices looking forward.
12: Noah Woods, the three-year-old found dead in a Suffolk pond on Wednesday, has been described by his dad as having nothing but love to give. He became separated from his family at a playground in Brantham on Tuesday. Police say their inquiry into the so-called Putney pusher remains ongoing. Suspect Nicholas Brandrum was found dead this week, with his family blaming the immense pressure of the investigation. Now to sport, and in the Europa League, Celtic lost 3-1 at home to Ferencvaros of Hungary. Crystal Palace were 4-0 winners against Lech Poznan, and Bournemouth was successful in their debut in the Europa League, winning 2-1 at Real Sociedad. And holders Manchester City strolled into the last 16 of the League Cup by thrashing Norwich City 5-0. City will host Brighton in the fourth round next month. That's the latest. I'm Stevie Shillinglaw.